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0: Classic rock from Guns N' Roses, QFM 96. I am Ben Solove. It's time now for another Sunday Night Rock Fest with yours truly. You got me all the way up to the midnight hour. Looking forward to rocking out with you all night long. During the show tonight, I am sure we'll probably talk about sports, probably talk about food, what's going on in the world of music. You know, the huge. We'll have a great time. Most importantly, we're just going to rock all freaking night long. Don't go anywhere. The Sunday Night Rock Fest continues right after this.
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0: The Georgia Satellites. 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I am Ben Solove. I'm a huge sports fan, and college football got started yesterday. There's 8 games on the slate. Things really get rolling on Thursday night, and then we're right into the season. Right now, all the teams, sans those few that lost yesterday, are undefeated. Many of the teams in the nation, most of them, have an equal chance to win the championship, right? Or do they really? I mean, let's be honest. Those powerhouse college teams, well, they're throwing a bunch of money, big bucks at stars, so they can have them on their rosters. So not all teams are really created equal, if we're honest. There are, let's see, 7 teams that have spent over $40 million on their rosters. Those teams include the LSU Tigers, the Miami Hurricanes, Notre Dame's Fighting Irish, the Oregon Ducks, the Texas Longhorns, the Texas A&M Aggies, and your Ohio State Buckeyes. There are a few teams just under that $40 million line, including Georgia, that team up north, Ole Miss, Tennessee, and the USC Trojans. They seem to, you know, those teams you would think have an unfair advantage. Some might argue that, but it all comes down to coaching and execution. Either way, I am pumped up for college football. I hope you are as well. Stick around. The Sunday Night Rock Fest continues right after this.
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4: Yeah, but the time you're a senior, you're kind of over it. 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
3: 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Well, hell, all my dates had graduated and had jobs by then.
2: Yeah, so. Jerry's date was 32. He's freshly divorced.
1: 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Yeah. 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

off their brilliant 1976 debut album. That's Boston, Peace of Mind, QFM 96 Classic Rock. I am Ben Solov. I'd like to take a moment to tell you about an event coming up a week from today, Sunday, September 6th. That's near and dear to my heart. It's called Soberfest. Soberfest got started about 20 years ago, put together by those who have long-term sobriety to show those who are new to sobriety that you can get out and about, have an absolute blast, all while staying sober. There'll be live music at the event, and actually at least eight bands, including 2024 QFM 96 house band Rock This Way. It's going to be awesome. There'll be folks speaking, telling their sobriety stories. It's a kid-friendly event. Bring the kiddos. There's a kid zone with games and face painting, even a petting zoo, I hear. There'll be resources. There'll be food trucks. And I am honored and privileged to once again MC this event.

0: I've been doing it for years now. It's one of my favorite events to take part in each and every year. It's at the Franklin County Fairgrounds up in Hilliard, Sunday, September 6th. 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

0: classic rock from Billy Idol, QFM 96. I am Ben Soloff. I'd be remiss if I did not mention the passing of Dolly Parton last week. Dolly, I mean, never mind the fact that she's one of the great songwriters of all time. She wrote 3,000 songs. That's unbelievable. And obviously one of the great singers of all time. But Dolly was absolutely one of the finest humanitarians this universe has ever seen. The world got a little less bright last week when she passed. Because of her passing, I was motivated to check out her 2023 album, an album she did later in her career. It's called Rockstar. It's a double album with, it's got like 30-something, 40 tracks. It's insane. I think it's 39 tracks. She picked out the best of the best, all these great icons from rock and roll, and did duets with many of them or just covered their songs. Some of the highlights for me were Baby, I Love Your Way with Peter Frampton joining in, Keep On Loving You with Kevin Cronin, her and Kevin harmonizing absolutely amazing together, Stairway to Heaven she does with Jimmy Page and Robert Plant, and then, of course, there is Lynyrd Skynyrd, Freebird. It goes on and on and on. She absolutely rocks. Hate Myself for Loving You with Joan Jett. I highly recommend checking it out. Rockstar from Dolly Parton. Rest in peace, Dolly. You will be missed. Stick around. The Sunday Night Rock Fest continues right after this.
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0: AC freaking DC QFM 96 Classic Rock. I am Ben Solove. In music news, while the pieces slowly come together for the planned Ozzy Osbourne biopic, his son Jack has outlined the family's goal for the film in a recent interview. He said, "I kind of have this mantra, and I always kind of say it, you know, when in meetings with my mom or, you know, doing anything in the family business, it's like, give the fans what they want. That's our people. That's who we're catering to. That's who he wrote music for. That's what, you know, he toured for. It's why we did the shows we did. We can't make this artsy kind of esoteric biopic. We're not doing that for many reasons, but it's not what the fans want." He also added that the script is done and they're currently talking to directors. As for who will play his dad, he says they have someone in mind, and if it all works out, it's gonna be awesome. I cannot wait to check that out. The Prince of Darkness biopic put together by his family, as it should be. Stick around. More great classic rock coming your way right after this.
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0: Classic rock from George Thorogood and the Delaware Destroyers. Bad to the bone. QFM 96. I am Ben Solove. I am a bit of a foodie. And if you're listening to me right now, I assume you're kind of a late night person like I am. And if so, I got great news for you. Italian Village Market opened a late night takeout concept on Friday. 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

around. 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

The late, great Stevie Ray Vaughan with Pride and Joy, QFM 96 Classic Rock. I am Ben Solove. This past Thursday marked 36 years since Stevie Ray Vaughan made that, well, we know now, poor decision to get on that helicopter. I, for one, will never forget. There are a few events in the music world throughout my life that I will always remember. I'll always remember where I was when I heard Jerry Garcia pass away, and I will always remember where I was when I heard about Stevie Ray Vaughan passing. I was driving on I-270 over on the east side, listening, of course, to the

0: Mighty Q. I forget who the jock was at the time, but I remember clearly him coming on and saying, Stevie Ray Vaughan has died in a helicopter accident. We have confirmed that Stevie Ray Vaughan was on the helicopter. We have not yet confirmed whether or not Eric Clapton was on that helicopter as well. They were performing together at Alpine Valley up in Wisconsin. I literally had to pull my car over on 270 and collect my feelings. I was in shock. It's something I will never, ever forget. Stevie Ray Vaughan, one of the great guitar players of all time, gone way too soon, 36 years ago this past Thursday. Stick around. The Sunday Night Rock Fest continues right after this.
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0: 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I am Ben Solove. Well, that's going to wrap it up for me. Another Sunday just flies by every single week. It just goes to show the time flies when you're rocking out. I hope you had a great time rocking out with me tonight. I, as I always do, had an absolute blast rocking out with you. In fact, I'm already counting down the milliseconds until I get to come back and do it all again next week. Enjoy your week, and I will see you on the radio next Sunday.
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1: 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And D is for... 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
0: It's the A to Z Labor Day weekend on QFM 96. 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
9: Here we are.
3: Walker told me I had AIDS too.
9: Walker told me.
3: It's still funny.
4: And the herpes. And the herpes. Have the AIDS and the herpes.
9: Hard not to laugh when you hear that clip.
3: First it was the HIV, turned into AIDS.
4: Oh. Hi, everybody.
9: Good morning. Good weekend. She's spent.
4: Shh, quiet.
3: Oh, you
4: don't
3: drank
4: talk
3: too much.
4: So loud.
3: Hungover.
9: I was on the lake at 9 o'clock last night.
4: Yeah.
3: Jeez, how do you
4: took
3: do
4: a boat
3: it?
4: Ride.
9: White Castle by 11.
4: Yeah. In bed by 12:30.
3: How do you do it?
4: And I don't know. I really don't. You know, it was a stellar weekend. Both lakes, Friday through yesterday, and yeah, I'm gonna try to take a rest sometime this week. Maybe during the show. I don't know.
9: Friday.
3: Most do.
9: Friday night is Indian Lake.
4: Yes.
9: So you got to leave at what, 3 for that gig?
4: Yes, correct. So we actually left at 1.
9: But you don't stay up there this
4: because
9: time.
4: Because we had to be back.
9: So you come back, get some sleep. Saturday, Buckeye Lake.
4: Uh-huh, for Saturday night gig.
9: For Saturday night.
4: And then come back and then get up early Saturday morning because it's an afternoon gig at Buckeye Lake. So then we're back.
9: On Sunday morning.
4: And then the gig's over at 6:30, and a friend who has a boat, you gotta love friends that have boats. I'm like, come on, gig's all over, I'll tool around the lake. So that was a two-hour tour.
9: But the band's gotta be making some money, huh? Yeah. They're working, these guys, that you can't bitch about, you know.
4: And we're back at Indian Lake this coming weekend.
9: This coming, you're back.
4: Yes.
9: It never ends, Tori.
3: Her liver is smiling.
4: Well, like I said, my liver would beg to differ.
3: What more.
4: Good time we're having.
3: It's going to be a new Frankenstein's monster, a Christie's liver.
4: You might laugh, but you are correct.
3: Her liver's like Robert De Niro. Hey, I need beer down here. Oh,
9: Christie's liver.
3: That'd be a great comedy, Christie's liver. Hey, Christie, give me a beer.
9: You never see it, you just hear it.
4: You just hear it. It's grumbling.
9: Yeah. I saw a De Niro movie over the weekend, a new De Niro movie.
4: On Netflix?
9: Yes.
4: Yeah, I was going to watch it.
9: Whispering Man, have you guys heard of
10: it? I saw the trailer,
9: great cast.
10: Yeah.
9: Michelle Monaghan, De Niro, your guy from Severance there, Zach Scott?
4: What's Zach Scott. Adam Scott.
9: Yeah.
4: So what'd you think?
9: Entertaining.
4: All right.
9: Entertaining.
4: That's all I need to hear.
9: Yeah. Yeah, not great. And De Niro, they kind of baby him along like they did in that mobster movie.
3: Yeah.
9: You know what I mean? He does it, but he's playing an old guy. So
3: yeah.
9: It all kind of fit, a retired detective. And Michael Keaton shows up.
3: Really?
4: Michael Keaton.

0: not the way it was. It was not my recommendation. It was just like, if you like this movie, right? So I'm looking at this awful horror movie, and then down below, honest to God, it's like, if you like this, it's Cujo and da-da-da-da-da. And I'm looking at it, and my wife walks in the room, and one of the recommended movies, and I swear to God, you can look this up, this is a movie, Blowy. And it's about, it's like a Chinese robot, and the mouth is open like a yogi in the front. Look it up, Blowy. And it's these two sex dolls turn into killers.
1: Nice.
0: And their mouth is open like a sex doll, you know, given a yogi. And I guess the sex dolls
2: turn
0: and kill people. Blowy.
3: Yeah, yeah.
0: And that was my second goof up.
1: It'd be worth it for a minute.
3: Yeah.
0: My wife also caught me on Friday watching, you know, when you turn on like Vizio and they got Vizio TV. She caught me watching Baywatch Hawaii and then Googling one of the girls.
1: Yeah. Well, yeah, I mean, it's for research.
0: So I wanted to
1: it's
0: see who research. She was.
3: To see her body of work.
0: Yeah.
4: You're right. It's a, and the mouth is like.
0: Yes.
4: Wow.
0: And my wife thought, what a weirdo. I go, no, that was. Oh, I go, that was because of this movie. And
4: okay, so hold on. There are two Blowy movies.
0: Oh, there are?
4: The one that.
3: Well,
4: you,
3: the sequel.
4: Well,
0: Blowy 2.
4: Yeah, Blowy 2.
3: Wasn't as good again. As the original.
4: No, so there is. The one you're talking about was released in 2025.
0: Yeah.
4: But Blowy trailer, real life porn stars get killed in wild adventure. That was released in May of 2026.
0: Yeah. Okay, this was the other one, though.
4: Okay, all right.
0: Yeah, this was the robots or whatever it was.
4: Alrighty then.
0: What's the synopsis? What is it?
4: Oh, it just has the trailer, so it's not telling me.
0: Okay, here's the cover. It says, indie slasher film Blowy turns blow-up dolls into grindhouse hell.
4: That's it. Okay.
1: Grindhouse hell.
0: It's upcoming Blowy is leaning hard into grindhouse chaos, queer camp, and slasher violence.
4: With a new, oh my God.
0: Distributed by Dark Star Pictures. Yeah, my wife's, like, after this weekend, what do you watch?
1: Nah, you just gotta blame the kids. They must have been on my account.
0: Well, she caught me watching Baywatch Hawaii.
3: Is that, that's the new sexy? One?
0: Well, there's, just, yeah, well, they're hot. Yeah, it's a new spin. It was
3: Baywatch
0: a spin-off.
3: Hawaii. Jerry.
0: Yeah, but they're, yeah.
3: It's going to be some skin.
1: Yeah, I had to explain what Baywatch was to my son. I was like, maybe we should watch some episodes just so you have that working knowledge of pop culture.
3: You're a good father, Greg.
0: Yeah,
1: the least
0: are,
1: I should
0: Greg.
1: Do.
0: What a dad.
1: Huh?
4: Best dad ever.
0: Leave some Play It Boys out for him.
1: Right.
0: Why not? Busy Monday show for you. We'll give you the rundown next.
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1: Hey, did you watch any college football over the weekend?
2: Week zero?
1: The Fighting Belichicks with a big upset win in Ireland.
2: They won that one, huh?
1: Yes, it was great.
2: All I saw was a few minutes of Stanford, Hawaii. That seemed to be the biggie on Saturday night. And yeah, I gave it about 5 minutes.
1: They won by 10. Michael Evans heartbroken.
2: Yes. But there was a, I'm gonna save it for the hot five. A highlight from a weird game. Week zero.
1: Really?
2: Yes. Now, the big boys, they all go this weekend, right? Week one here. Here we go.
3: That's it. Yeah.
4: It's here.
2: Right.
4: Damn.
1: Looking forward to it. We're going to be out this weekend, too, at the Q Zone. Game broadcast. How about that, huh? Lane Avenue.
3: Not all at once, everybody.
2: It's week one. We're just trying to register the full, the enormity of it all.
1: Yeah. We're back on campus, baby, for game day.
2: Yeah, it'll be good.
1: How about that?
2: It'll be a lot of fun.
1: Eat that, haters.
2: Eat that.
1: It'll be a good time. Zach Bourne will be there with us.
2: And Zach will be on back all season, Friday, 7:40, Torg.
1: Yeah, we can't get a hold of Brandon Lane, can we? Is that the...
2: I kind of like the mystery with him.
1: Yeah.
2: He's very mysterious.
1: Well, we might not
2: have
1: him.
2: We don't have him. We can't get a hold of him.
1: He
3: has a handler that we like to go through officially.
2: But
3: he has been not responsive. So I'm just going to go straight to the source. I texted him last week with no response.
2: It's possible he's in jail.
3: I mean,
2: don't know. That guy...
1: I don't think he's in jail, but...
2: No, we'll get him.
1: Well, he could be, but...
3: He's notorious for... it'll be like Friday 5 till, and he'll be like, zip, hey, you guys ready? Let's go.
2: Yeah, exactly. And every season, he's living in a different part of the country, depending on who he's dating at the time.
1: Yeah.
2: He's living with a gal in upstate New York. He was
4: there
2: out in Vegas living with a gal. He was in Los Angeles living with a gal. He'll be in Topeka this year. Miami. Brandon Lane, live from Miami.
1: Boy, I hope we get him.
2: Yeah, we'll get him.
1: I don't know.
3: If not, there's plenty of other, we'll definitely have a betting segment. If he doesn't do it, we'll find someone.
2: Right.
1: I'm going to send another email right now.
2: Did you confirm with our CBS guy this week, Torg?
1: Yeah.
2: Did I see that
1: text?
2: That's
1: only 1 week, though.
2: Yeah. Right. That's a nice setup for this coming weekend.
1: Boy, I'd love to get Brandon Lang on. That'd be a bummer if we didn't.
2: Yeah, he's a good fit for us.
1: It really
2: is. Yeah, he's really good.
1: Yeah, he's the scum of the earth. That's perfect for us.
2: He's a degenerate gambler.
1: He's degenerate. It's probably drug abuse.
2: That's what you want.
1: Gambling.
4: Yeah, that's what you want. Yes, exactly.
2: I saw the movie.
1: Losses.
2: I saw them. They did a movie about his life for a reason.
1: Yeah, well, no drug abuse, but yeah.
2: Yeah.
1: I'm just speculating.
3: Well, now that he's got money, that's when the drug abuse comes into play.
1: Well, he had money in that show, too, didn't he?
2: Right, that was his peak back then.
3: Yeah, was it?
2: Yeah, And whenever McConaughey plays you in a movie, that's pretty good.
1: Yeah, that's a big
2: deal.
1: That's
2: pretty good.
1: Yeah, Corey Feldman played me in the movie, so. Yeah.
3: Your joke on that one. It fits.
2: Yes,
3: it's a good play.
2: Yes. Corey Feldman.
1: Yes. Torg.
2: I saw your cool video got some run.
1: Yeah.
2: Yeah, that got a lot of views. That was good.
1: It did. Yeah. I had many questions. I had a lot of people texting me on that.
2: On the
1: which buddy?
2: On the Honda minivan.
1: Yeah, and I wouldn't tell.
2: I go,
1: you'll see. He's probably embarrassed. He's going to sell it now.
2: But there was a Honda Civic behind you in the video. It's not a minivan.
1: Oh, I didn't take his video.
2: It's a car.
1: No, it's a minivan.
4: It looked like a sedan to me.
1: Yeah.
2: It looked like a Civic. But yes, your point being, and then the Crocs with the M&M, what do they call those stickers or those?
1: I don't know,
2: those
1: buttons,
2: pins, those buttons,
4: widgets or whatever they are.
2: Yeah. Right, yeah.
1: Kids are all over those.
2: There were people debating on that one. That's what you want, man.
1: Yeah, I don't look because people are really mean.
2: I was driving.
1: So I don't usually look. Oh, there it is. No, that's a Odyssey, I think.
2: No, that's a car.
1: Maybe it's a Hyundai.
4: A Hyundai.
1: Yeah.
2: Well, sure. Regardless.
1: I just make them, Jerry.
2: I had had to improvise a bit Saturday morning. I was heading over to Lowe's, and like two blocks from my house, there's a sign on the road, the Ferrari show is going on.
1: Ferrari show? Yeah.
2: How Tony is that? So I pulled in, and here I am Saturday at 10 a.m. shooting, improvising a video from the Ferrari show.
1: That's great.
2: Yeah, you talk about high cotton.
1: I know someone who was there.
2: Jeez, yeah.
1: But their business relates to it. It's right. Not like they have one. They
2: oh,
1: have
2: that was, I saw them there, yeah.
1: Yeah, my buddy's son
2: is that the detailer?
1: Yeah, Strada.
2: Yeah.
1: Yeah.
2: They do good work.
1: They do good work.
2: And they are in, that's a good crowd to tap into because no one's getting their, everybody occasionally would get their vehicle detailed.
1: Yeah.
2: Maybe. But
1: they also work on them in Supermarket.
2: When
1: them
2: you
1: up
2: got
1: too.
2: Ferrari, yes, right. Yeah. There was a supercharger there.
1: Yeah.
2: Yeah, yeah.
1: Be a good, they might expand too. I'm not sure.
2: But here I am looking at a field of Ferraris on a beautiful Saturday. You know, late August morning.
4: Yeah, it was beautiful.
2: At a private country club, and it felt like, I don't know. First of all, I felt out of place, and then the crowd there, yeah, it was.
1: What does a cheap Ferrari go for?
2: That's one of my questions in the video,
1: the
2: too.
1: The cheapest Ferrari, what does it go for?
2: Probably 100, I mean, when F-150s are one over 100.
1: F-150s over 100.
2: For the Raptor R, yeah.
1: Wow.
2: But you look at these Ferraris, and then they did have brand new ones. The local Ferrari dealer had one that was, it's got to be 200,000, right? Or more?
1: You would think.
2: Whew. Yeah. It was a well-heeled crowd. I said I was talking to a guy who's a giant.
3: A 25, 300 grand.
2: Yeah.
1: Really?
2: Yeah. And there's a field. I mean, the hole in front of the clubhouse was just, there had to be 100 of them there, from old vintage Ferraris to new, and the crowds all, and I said to one of the driving instructors with Ferrari, I was talking to this old guy. He said, yeah, I just got back from Mid-Ohio. I was out there all day yesterday, and we were all, you know, they take their cars on the track and stuff.
1: Yeah. Cool.
2: It's the Ferrari Club of America, Ohio chapter. And I said, well,
3: S-C-A-O.
2: I got to think by, you know, 3-4 this afternoon, there's going to be a lot of white wine flowing out here. And he goes, oh, they don't wait that long.
1: You should see a picture. I'm going to send you a picture. My buddy sent me a, because we're actually meeting with them to do their digital forum.
2: Oh, okay.
1: And I'm going to do a video on that place. And my buddy sent me a picture over the weekend of the, like, hey, here's Alex's, the owner, lot right now. And it was like all Lamborghinis and Ferraris. And yeah, here's his shop. Look at that. Was the car he did the other day. Look at that.
2: Yeah.
1: That's nice.
2: Right.
1: Huh? Yeah. It's a good life.
2: Crazy cool.
1: Yeah.
2: And those aren't everyday drivers.
1: No. Mm-hmm.
2: You store them, you clean them, you take them to your show, you drive your wife around on a Sunday.
4: And then back in the garage under a tarp it goes.
2: Or you race it on occasion, but yeah.
4: Wow. Now that's a show-off
2: what
4: car.
2: What a life.
1: It is, isn't
4: that's
1: it?
4: That's all yeah, it is. Well, that's just a show-off.
2: You saw a lot of the spouses, and one was pink. That was hers, her Ferrari. But when you saw the women walking around, it was like, yeah.
4: Kind of like a
2: horse racing crowd. You know what I mean?
4: Dressed to the nines, heels on, lots of jewelry.
2: A lot of seersucker suits.
4: Oh, absolutely.
2: Big hats.
1: Yeah, that's the crowd Michael Evans runs in.
2: Yeah.
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5: Hey, good morning, everybody. And we start off Monday with a pop quiz question. Name the name of the really great guy. Really big star who, when young, appeared on the dating game not once but twice. He played basketball at USC. He was almost the original Indiana Jones. And boy, he loves horses and owns a bunch of horses. Name the name of our pop quiz question. Who is this guy? Answer at the end of the report. Box office news. Well, no surprise. Spider-Man, number one again. and it's been out over a month. But hold on, coming in number two at the box office, and I'm not Looney Tunes. It was Looney Tunes. Coyote versus Acme. Yep, a huge surprise that just barely beat out the other juggernaut, Odyssey, which came in third and has also been out a long time. Got some blowback from some Ridley Scott fans by email for me dissing Ridley Scott's new movie, The Dog Stars, which opened this past weekend. The Dog Stars ended up in the Dog House, 3,285 screens, and it took the muzzle. Only 8 million barks, $8 million, a huge, huge flop. Big weekend in sports. This year's Little League World Champions, Curaçao beat Nevada. United States lost. The winner of the Players' Champion Fed Cup, number one, Scottie Scheffler. I had some money on him. And the NFL preseason games are over. The first real NFL game will be a week from Wednesday and will match up the horrible New England Patriots against the defending Super Bowl champion Seattle Seahawks. And the pop quiz question, here you go. Name the name. This guy, big star, great guy, appeared twice on the dating game, played basketball at USC, almost Indiana Jones, and loves horses. Who is it? Well, in 1983, he was also giving his son, who, by the way, did not have a learner's permit, a driving lesson. And on the third-story parking lot where he was giving this driving lesson, our star, our pop quiz guy, accidentally put the car in reverse. It went through and over a railing and plunged three stories down, landing on a trailer below. Luckily, nobody was hurt. That bad driver and our pop quiz guy is none other than Tom Selleck. Tom Selleck. Hey, have a great day. Let's do it again tomorrow. Mike Evans, see ya.
0: 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It's Torg and Elliot. 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
2: 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Chances some sprinkles this morning and then turning mostly sunny in a high 91. The heat returns. Partly cloudy tonight, low 73, and mostly sunny for Tuesday, high 94. It is 73 right now. While Columbus Mayor Andy Ginther has announced some major changes to those flock cameras, we've got about 64 throughout the city.
3: Flock you.
2: Flock you. The change comes amid growing concerns over privacy and data sharing. Now, Ginther said these stricter protocols will tighten control over who can access the video and also puts limits on how that data can be used. The city will only save data for 7 days, not 30. It will also require a Columbus Division of Police supervisor to access that info, and anyone outside the division will need permission to get access.
3: I saw a sign, a yard stake in front of a flock camera, and it said... It had an arrow pointing up, and it said, "They're watching you."
2: Oh, that's cool. Yeah.
4: Did you see who's doing the install for all these flock cameras?
3: No.
4: I think it's the Dish Network. And they tried to keep it secret because they don't want it to affect their business, but they have all the employees that are experienced.
2: That makes sense.
4: On poles and everything. And so they're the company tasked with all these flock installations.
5: Hold it, though. Why wouldn't the girls from Columbus Gold install them?
2: Because they're poles. Yes.
4: True.
5: Yeah, what the hell? They've been on more poles than those guys.
4: That's a good point.
2: Now, Jerry, I know you play the lottery, and you always say, you know, the classic lotto, because not a lot of people remember, they want the Powerball, the Mega Millions, or all that. Well, if you bought a classic lotto ticket in Columbus back in July, check those numbers. A $1 classic lotto ticket worth $8.4 million was bought on Wednesday, July 29th at the Giant Eagle Market District, Kingsdale Center, okay? And it has yet to be claimed.
3: What?
2: Now, to claim a classic lotto prize, you need the original winning ticket, and you, of course, can select 30 annual payments or the cash option. 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So if you bought one in July, better check those numbers. And Columbus is going to be hosting a World Series sporting event this week. The Gay Softball World Series will have over 260 teams competing in the annual LGBTQ+. Athletic competition. Now, Columbus is hosting the event for the fourth time.
6: Hated it.
2: $8.7 million in direct visitor spending this year. They got some money and they are bringing it. Local businesses like Slammers, they're gearing up for the event. They're adding staff and hosting special events. Charity Bingo, Slammers. All to support the community. The tournament will run until September the 5th, this Saturday, featuring over 1,000 games and various activities across the city.
4: Is Slammers the Green Lawn place that used to be the sports bar right there at Green Lawn?
2: I think
4: it's across the street.
2: Across the street from Berliner.
4: Slammers?
2: Or this could be...
4: Yeah, Berliner. Right,
2: yeah, Berliner.
4: Berliner.
2: Okay. Yeah.
4: Yeah, yeah.
3: Is this taking place at Berliner? Or where is
2: yes.
3: it? Where's
2: yes.
3: It?
2: Yes. Is it? Yeah. Absolutely.
4: Slammers. Insert joke here.
3: Yes.
4: Apparently Pounders was already taken. And I was told that I made light of that story over the weekend. Oh no, it's super competitive.
2: No, it is.
4: They play good ball. It's impressive.
6: Hated it.
4: So then I got to thinking, Torg, if you know that there's a couple of teams with straight guys on it.
5: Oh yeah.
4: If you could play.
5: Yeah.
4: Right.
5: Yeah.
4: And then they just pretend they're gay for the weekend.
5: Rafael Palmeiro's gay?
4: Just to be in the lineup, they kind of invite.
2: That's funny.
4: Straight because we'll just have a beer afterwards and just say you're gay for the weekend. We want to win. There's got to be some ringers in there.
2: Yeah. And that's what's going on.

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1: Here we go with your Hot 5. Five audio clips heading your way on this Monday. Cut number one, he played 17 years in Major League Baseball. Now he's doing NBC Game of the Week. Mr. Joey Votto never had this

0: Famous baseball food?
1: Have you had a nacho yet?
2: In my life?
1: Yeah.
2: No, never. Not once.
1: How about tonight?
2: I told you zero.
1: I heard they were delivered to you. 2-2.
2: They did. I trashed.
1: What?
2: Yeah. Yeah.
1: They brought you nachos, and you have never had one, and you want to continue not having nachos.
2: I take pride in my abstinence.
0: Oh, no nachos!
3: I take pride in my abstinence, Joey Votto.
0: Joey Votto.
3: Yeah, he comes off really well, doesn't he?
0: Yes.
3: Yeah, I see why he got that gig.
0: I think Reds beat the Cubs 2 out of 3, but man, Pete Crow Armstrong is on a tear.
3: He had 3 home runs, 1 game Saturday, and then
0: 2
3: let
0: night.
3: Off Sunday. He had 2 last night?
0: 2 last night, I believe.
3: Because he let off the game. He hits leadoff, right?
0: Yeah, I got a text. I would
3: he
0: hit him.
3: He started the game.
0: 2, yeah.
3: So he had 5 home runs in, what, 6 at-bats?
0: Yeah.
3: Wow. All right, clip number 2, week 0, college football, the big South Dakota State Stetson game. Who'd you have in that one? Hope you had South Dakota. They won 70-7.
0: Wow.
4: Oh, my God.
3: And the highlight was punter Max Pelham of South Dakota. Check this out.
5: Max Pelham, the All-American grad student. Let's fly. Boy, he got this one and then
6: some.
5: Oh, and this one will bounce and roll out of bounds near the 15. Well, Pelham had a 68-yard punt at Murray State last October, and he just outdid himself. That's a 70-yarder.
3: Yeah, he's going to get an NFL deal off that one punt.
4: Damn.
3: 70-yard punt. He was standing on the 5.
0: That's sweet.
3: Wow.
0: That's awesome. Well, cut number 3 proves that people will steal anything, even in other countries. This is amazing.
7: Hollywood-style high-speed robbery, but in Egypt. You see this gang in a speeding pickup truck climb onto the hood, and they're robbing the truck, but you won't believe what they're stealing. It's frozen chicken. You see them tossing the frozen chicken into the truck bed, the wings, the drummies, everything. Egyptian officials say the incident turned violent, though, ending in a shootout with those 3 suspects.
8: It's chicken. It's fried chicken. It's fried chicken.
0: So what they did is the truck was driving. So they brought their truck right on the edge. Did you see the video, Greg?
9: Yeah, like right
0: right
9: behind
0: on the
9: it.
0: Edge, right behind it. And he crawls on the trunk of the moving truck, and he opens the doors, and he's throwing chicken in the back while it's moving.
4: Ah, that's great.
9: It was like a movie.
3: Yeah. And it ended in a shootout. Imagine losing your life over chicken.
0: Chicken, yeah.
3: Chicken.
0: Well.
8: It's chicken. It's fried chicken. It's fried chicken.
0: Fried chicken, but it's frozen chicken.
3: It's that Egyptian fried chicken.
0: Yeah.
3: That's the best fried chicken.
0: Have you had Egyptian fried chicken? Oh, my goodness, yeah.
3: Clip number 4, 2-time FedEx champion Scotty Scheffler shared his appreciation for the fans yesterday in Atlanta.
10: I think days like today are really fun. Coming from behind and being able to win tournaments is a really cool feeling. You know, there was a lot of talented guys in front of me on the leaderboard, and I was fortunate to, like I said, to get off to a good start and put myself in the mix. And the crowd, like you said, this week has been amazing. The support that I've gotten week in, week out here on the PGA Tour has been tremendous. And I have a tendency to keep my head down and kind of stay in my own lane when I'm out there playing. But it's really fun when you're able to win and celebrate with the fans in moments like these, and, you know, have my family here. You know, I feel bad sometimes. I really do keep my head down and try and focus as much as I can, but I really do hear all the cheers, and I'm very thankful for all of them.
3: And then he celebrated with a beer. It was a big deal. He had 1 beer after his round while the media was waiting on him. He says, I don't drink, but I had a beer.
0: He sits to pee, doesn't he?
3: And it tasted good, he said.
0: I had a beer. Wow.
3: And they're saying, that's Scotty cutting loose.
0: Yeah, crazy Scotty.
3: Wow,
0: what a nutso. Wow.
3: Kemper, you've had a beer today already.
4: Already, this morning. That was called my morning beer, Jerry.
0: Yeah.
3: Okay,
0: absolutely.
3: Right.
0: It's happy hour somewhere, Jerry.
3: That's true.
0: Final cut for our Hot 5. Guess who's teaming up for Days of Thunder 2? Tom Cruise and Anne Hathaway.
11: That what?
12: That what? Let's make the movie That What.
6: I'm going to have this baby, and then we're going to make this
9: That's
6: movie.
9: A good idea. Okay. You have the baby, then we'll go make the movie. Coming out summer of 2028. Don't be late.
6: Are you sure you want to go with that?
0: So he dumps Nicole Kidman, who they're divorced from.
3: Get over it, Tom.
0: And he gets 20 years younger.
3: Yeah, but she's pregnant.
0: Yeah.
3: Anne Hathaway.
0: They're going to wait. Have you seen her boobs since pregnancy? Oh, my goodness.
4: Are they firm and pouty?
0: Oh, my goodness. Wow. Yeah.
4: Getting ready for birth.
0: Yeah, man.
3: Those big swinging milkers.
0: Well, they're not swinging. They're up tight. They're
3: up high.
0: Oh, yeah. They're good. Yeah, they are full of milk. I'm just saying, they're probably getting full of milk.
4: Well, of course. Like I said, getting ready
0: pulling
4: for
0: a,
4: birth.
0: Pulling a Jim Carrey and Me, Myself, and Irene. You ever see that?
11: It's Torg and Elliot.
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2: It is time, a Monday, just after 7 o'clock.
3: How does that sound? I got a new keyboard playing this. Check it out.
4: Sounds good. Really good.
2: Yeah, you're getting better at that.
3: I am.
2: That's good. And as usual, I have a choice for you three to make. Let me know which one you'd like. We could do trending slang words that we all should know.
3: Ooh, I like that.
4: I do like that one.
3: Can we do a couple?
2: We could do 10 artists most listened to during sex. Okay. 10. Who do you put on when you're going to get down and dirty?
3: I'm worried about just getting it. What do you mean?
4: Yeah, right. Let alone listen to music.
3: You mean I have to just try to get two things going?
2: You listen to crickets when you ask your wife.
3: Yeah.
2: The 10 most expensive movies to make in 2026. You want to start with the slang?
4: Yeah. Yes.
2: All right. These are trending slang words as of this morning online. I will give you the word. You see if you guys know what it means.
3: Okay.
2: Some are pretty obvious, but Sigma.
3: Don't know.
4: Sigma. Is that something to do with college, fraternity, something?
3: No.
2: Okay. No.
4: I don't know.
2: Sigma. What's something? Sigma? It's good.
4: Okay.
2: That's good. Sigma's good.
5: Okay. Sigma's good. Got it.
2: Unlike Skibidi. Which is bad.
5: Skibbity.
2: Skibbity. Thank you. See? See, I don't know these words.
5: That's right.
4: Yeah,
2: skibbity. How do you say that?
4: Skibbity.
2: Skibbity.
4: Yes.
2: Okay, Greg, you knew that.
5: Yeah. I've got an 11-year-old daughter.
2: Okay.
5: Who knows everything?
2: DeLulu. Obviously. Delusional.
5: Yeah.
4: DeLulu.
2: Now, this has been around a few years. Torg, you got a lot of Riz.
4: Oh,
3: yeah.
4: We know what that means.
2: That's romantic.
3: Yeah.
2: You got moves.
5: Charisma.
4: Charisma.
2: Cap.
5: It's like bad. That's no good.
3: Yeah.
2: Not true.
5: Oh, really?
2: That's a false, false statement. Not true. Cap.
5: Oh, right. That's cap.
2: That's cap. Goat. Everybody knows that one. Now, Greg.
4: Oh, no.
2: How would you pronounce...
5: Oh, get.
2: Get.
5: Get. You got to say it like that. G-Y-A-T.
2: Get. Get. Torres?
3: Yeah, I don't know.
5: It's a hot ass, right?
2: That's hot ass.
3: Oh, okay.
2: That's
4: smoking. Thank you, Greg.
2: Hot. Yes. I almost said something there. And I caught myself.
4: Good for you.
2: Pookie.
4: Sweetheart?
3: Significant other, yeah.
2: Someone you love.
4: Okay, there you go.
2: Pookie. That's somebody you love.
3: Yeah.
2: More trending slang words to wrap.
3: Okay.
2: We've got fire, of course, really good or amazing.
3: Oh, fire.
4: Fire.
6: There'll be no fire, not today.
2: mid, just that's
4: average.
2: Mid.
4: Average.
2: Yep. Mogging.
5: Okay. I don't know what mogging is.
2: If you're mogging. Think of jogging with an M. You're mogging. Mm-hmm. You're looking better than someone.
3: Oh.
2: This is a guy. You hear this around town? Sus.
3: Yeah.
4: Suspect.
2: Christy, you are so on it.
5: Yeah, a girl.
2: Like it's a game show.
3: Yeah.
5: Bing. And let's be honest. By the time now that we're saying all these words... They're going to be
2: They're probably already
5: kids are going to stop
4: outdated.
5: Using them.
2: And
5: now
2: if
5: that we know
2: 11-year-olds are saying it, I mean, really, as an adult, you shouldn't even be attempting.
3: Yes.
5: It's Skibbity, Jerry.
2: It is Skibbity. Bussin.
3: Yep.
2: Bussin.
5: It's good, right? Like, that's bussin.
3: Yeah.
2: It's very good or tasty. Oh, those wings are bussin.
4: There's a lot of good on this list. A lot of words for good.
2: Slay, doing

0: boring. Yeah, drip.
1: I thought it was somebody who was boring.
0: I had never used.
2: Oh, that's 1950.
1: Well, yeah. Okay, so.
3: They've got nasal spray for that, I think.
1: Yeah. That's no drip.
0: They should do a list of my terms.
2: Your words?
0: Yeah. Well, I'll be a monkey's uncle.
2: Darn. Jerry slang word, darn it.
0: Flex, of course, showing off, and vibe, which is totally overused.
2: Mm-hmm.
0: Everything's the vibe.
2: Yeah,
0: the restaurant at the vibe, the party vibe.
1: That's my vibe.
0: The office hallway vibe. Yeah, vibe is overused.
2: Yeah.
0: But trending slang words you should know, and then quickly...
3: We can decode our conversations with our children now. Thank you.
0: Yes.
1: Good. We appreciate
0: that. Save the 10 artists most listened to during sex. But I will give you the most expensive movies to make. How many can you guys in 2026? Current movies.
1: Odyssey is definitely one of them.
0: Odyssey is number three. You are correct.
1: Yeah.
3: Spider-Man.
0: Spider-Man is number two. Very good, Greg.
3: It's number one.
0: Number one hasn't come out yet, but they say it's the most expensive.
2: Dune?
0: Dune is seven.
3: Okay. Good one.
0: The new Dune coming out.
3: Mm, the most expensive movie.
0: To make. Avengers Doomsday, number one.
3: Gotcha.
0: Number
3: that makes sense.
0: When is that? That's got to be what?
1: Christmas
0: fall?
1: Time.
0: Christmas.
1: Yeah,
0: release.
1: I would think Christmas.
0: Yeah. That Toy Story is at number four.
2: I'm going to guess the Spielberg movie. Disclosure Day.
0: Disclosure Day is not on here.
2: What about the Ryan Gosling one?
0: Yes. Project Hail Mary. Yes. Very good, Tor. Kim comes in at
1: eight. I like that movie. I thought it was good.
0: Number nine.
2: I got one more before you go. Yep. Forrest Hump.
0: Forrest Hump is
2: I heard they had to pay multiple actresses.
3: At the same time.
2: There's a basketball court scene, but yeah.
0: Moana, number five.
2: Okay.
0: Mandalorian and Grogu?
3: Yeah, Grogu.
1: Grogu.
2: I'm surprised because it's just an episode.
3: You think
2: extended
3: they would have
2: episode.
3: Had it figured out by now with how to make that.
0: And the Michael Jackson documentary thing comes in at number six.
2: Because of the lawsuit. You're ignorant.
3: Pay off all the kids.
2: Yeah. You're ignorant, Jerry. You're ignorant about love. You don't have other neighborhood children in your bed. You're ignorant.
4: Disgusting penis.
0: There you have it.
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3: Of Coyote versus Acme, Bill Hader. You down with Bill? Will Forte. Never mind, I'm an idiot. Will
4: Easily
3: Forte.
4: Confused.
3: Oh, they're the same guy, aren't they?
5: Yeah,
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6: They're interchangeable.
3: Yeah, Will Forte, by the way, he's coming to Ohio, and he's going to be on the show next. Hopefully I don't call him Bill Hader when he comes on. Will Forte joins us next.

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1: Did you ever light the fuse of an enormous round black bomb and roll it towards your arch enemy expecting it to explode as it should? But it doesn't explode? The wick just goes out? So you walk over to inspect it, and of course then it decides to explode? And your whole entire body is instantly turned to ash and drops to the ground, except your eyeballs, which hover in midair, blinking and looking around sadly before also falling to the ground? That can hurt, and you may be entitled to compensation.
2: Call the law office of Avery Jones and Maltese today.
3: Out this weekend, Coyote versus Acme. You know him from SNL, Last Man on Earth. It's Will Forte. Let's start at the beginning here. You made Coyote versus Acme in 2023, and then Warner Brothers pulls the plug, and you literally say, quote, "That's bullshit."
4: I stand by that statement. Good. Yeah, it was, pulling the plug seems to indicate that it is something that is still being worked on. This was a completed movie. It was being tested and testing really well. So when they shelved it, it just made no sense. That's not the natural order of things in this business. And we're like, are we crazy? This movie is fantastic. So it was very confusing, and we just kind of eventually, for months I was just confused and frustrated and angry, and then I just tried to let it go. But then there were a bunch of people, a bunch of Looney Tunes fans, and they started this groundswell of support, and then soon other people jumped on, and eventually Warner Brothers just had enough of dealing with this and sold it to this place Ketchup, and now we get to see it. And it's so rewarding because now all these reviewers are getting to see it, and the audiences are starting to see it, and they're seeing what we saw when we saw it, which is like, wow, this is an awesome movie, and it deserves to be seen.
3: So it's like a Space Jam where it's live action acting with cartoon characters. I mean, you're already well known as a bizarre kind of zany actor, comedian. Did you feel like you had to really, really, really pour it on because you knew you were going to be, sharing a screen with literally a cartoon character?
4: I'm like the straight man. Wile E. Coyote is the, he's the star. I'm just his sidekick.
3: Well, that's kind of a new thing for you because I think maybe aside from my wife, I've seen your bare ass more than any other adult that I know.
4: Oh, I think I kind of have mellowed out. But yeah, my butt used to get out there quite a bit. It really did. You do not just so we don't turn people off from this movie. You do not see my butt.
3: Okay, thank God. No, all right. Okay. All right.
4: Except I think you do see Porky Pig's butt, but like that.
3: Well, that's par for the course. He doesn't wear pants. Yeah, exactly.
4: Yeah.
3: What's your favorite? This is a little change of subject here. What's your favorite website?
4: My favorite website?
3: Yeah.
4: Man. I mean, the things, like, I'm just going through what I've been looking up recently. I'm a big fan of Rush, and I got to go see Rush, so I've been like checking out their concert set list.
3: How was that show? Where did you see them out in California then?
4: It was so awesome. I got the privilege of seeing them the very first night of this tour, and it was, I'm a huge fan of Rush, and it was, and I saw that, and then the next night, I don't know if anybody's a Rush fan, they had played the first, I think it's called the Overture of 2112,
3: right,
4: into Temples of Syrinx, and then they went straight to the closing, like the outro of 2112, and then the next night they played all of Side One, so I'm like, I've got to get back and see another show, because I've got to see that whole first side of 2112.
3: Yeah.
4: But they're amazing, and this woman who's like taking Neil Peart's place is so good. It just was like, it was really, really fun to see the show.
3: I love it. Yeah, they're coming to Cleveland here soon, so we're pretty pumped in Ohio.
4: I actually was looking at that show because I think I might be roughly in the area, so that's one of the ones I'm hoping to.
3: You gotta go.
4: And I have never been to the state of Ohio. It's one of the, I have no idea how I've never been there, and I really want to go to the Rock and Roll Hall of Fame, and I really want to go to the NFL Hall of Fame, or I'm very...
3: Well, the Rock Hall's doing a special Rush tribute for that show specifically. So you definitely got to go. You got to come and check it out.
4: got to get out there.
3: Thanks for spending some time with us, Will Forte. Good luck, Coyote versus Acme.
4: Thank
3: I hope you.
4: You
3: can really tell Warner Brothers to shove it.
4: You and me both. Thanks for helping us spread the word.
0: Torgan Elliott.
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3: Still looking good on the freeways and the roadways this morning for your Monday morning commute. No accidents and moving up to speed. And that's QFM 96 traffic.

0: 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Got a chance for some sprinkles this morning and then turning mostly sunny. The heat returns this week, a high 91.
1: Yeah.
0: Partly cloudy tonight, low 73, and sunshine for Tuesday, high 94. It is 72 right now. Grove City Police say between 15 to 20 Cleveland Glenville High School football players. They were naughty. They stole about $4,500 worth of merch from the Dick's Sporting Good on Stringtown Road. They were in town for a game against Olentangy Liberty over the weekend. Now, the shoplifting actually happened on Thursday as police were called to the Stringtown Dick's about 7:30 at night. So the police did speak with the team's coaches who were at a nearby hotel. And the coaches cooperated with the investigation, and they were able to return most of the merchandise back to Dick's.
2: Don't be a dick.
0: By the way, Glenville defeated Olentangy Liberty 34-13 on Saturday in Powell. Glenville won the Ohio High School Athletic Association.

0: Division 4 football state championship last year.
1: So Glenville comes down from Cleveland to play Olentangy, and they're staying in Grove City.
2: Yeah, that doesn't make sense.
0: I don't know.
3: And then they go to Dick's Sporting Goods.
1: Yeah. I mean, and then all the kids played Friday night.
2: Yeah, they
1: didn't one kid
2: they
1: sat
2: didn't
1: out.
2: In trouble.
3: That's unbelievable to
0: that
3: me.
0: That
1: yeah,
0: is.
1: That they would go to Dick's.
4: Don't be a dick.
1: I mean, that's, yeah.
3: But they steal, and then the coach lets them play.
1: Yeah, exactly.
3: That's unbelievable.
1: Just because they stole from Dick's.
4: Don't be a dick.
1: Have you been in the Dick's on Sawmill lately?
4: Don't be a dick.
3: Words to live by, Jerry.
0: Yes.
1: I'd be shocked if Dick's is even around in a couple years.
0: You think?
3: Right. Enough
1: yeah,
3: of the.
1: Yeah, they bought
3: talk.
1: Foot Locker. I know
3: did
1: that.
3: They?
1: Yeah, yeah. A few years ago.
3: Who did?
0: Nuts.
1: You know who.
0: Okay. The Ohio State University has been ranked as the second most beautiful college campus in the country.
3: Okay, it's not, but can I guess number one? I'll tell you the number one.
0: Go ahead.
3: Tucson.
0: Yes.
3: Was it really?
0: I don't know.
3: Oh.
0: I don't have the whole list with me.
3: Because Tucson. So here's Tucson. You'll drive in, roadkill on the highway. Dirty, dusty stands, I mean, selling rugs and jewelry. And then you go into campus and you're like, where the hell? What happened to the rest of the city?
0: Oh, did you see?
3: I mean, it is beautiful.
1: Been there.
0: Did you see the viral video the mom took? I think it was a TV anchor. Her kid's going to UC Berkeley and moving him in. The homeless encampment right in front of the door. I mean, it was unbelievable.
1: Right.
0: Took the video and it's gone everywhere.
1: And I got to think UC Berkeley, pretty pricey.
3: Yeah.
1: Right?
0: And there were tents, there was trash, there was
3: But that's
0: feces,
3: part of the experiment. You're paying the money to have the experience.
1: Right. Arizona State. It's UA down in Tucson.
3: Yes.
1: ASU is the party school with all the hot chicks.
3: Yes, hot chicks.
1: I mean, that's
3: chicks.
1: What they're known for.
3: Yes, no, not the campus.
1: Yes, correct.
3: Yeah, hot chicks.
1: But down at UA, that's where I was. I had a hat from UA.
3: Did you?
1: Yeah, Tucson's an interesting place,
3: isn't it? Great golf courses.
1: Yeah, I played Star Pass,
3: yes,
1: a TPC course down there. Yeah.
3: It's where I proposed to my wife.
0: How romantic.
3: In Tucson. It was romantic, too, man.
1: Tucson.
3: Yeah.
0: And the 53rd annual Columbus Greek Festival is taking place this Labor Day weekend. It's grown significantly over the years. In fact, it attracts like 40,000 visitors.
3: What's a Greek stereotype we can use during this bit? Is there any Greek stereotypes?
1: Cheeseburger.
2: Yeah.
0: No Coke, Pepsi. Festival highlights traditional Greek dances.
3: Jerry just made that up.
2: No,
1: it was SNL.
3: Oh,
1: yeah, that
3: was
1: Greek diner.
0: Yeah, the Greek diner.
3: Oh, okay.
1: Cheeseburger.
2: Your Billy Goat down up there in Chicago.
1: Right.
3: Yeah.
0: A lot of food options, unique vendors, tickets, and the passes can be purchased at the gate. And a whole schedule of events for the Greek festival can be found on their website. So make your plans. That's what's going on in and around Central Ohio.
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1: Is. 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
1: All right, I want to open this up to the text line as well, the phone lines, because there's a lot of good TV, but also a lot of bad TV out
2: there. This is true.
1: And the worst, the last thing you want is to get roped into a bad streaming television series, because sometimes you're like, well, I already watched two episodes, I'm all the way in, right?
3: Right.
1: And then you don't want to... My wife is telling me, I haven't watched this show, and this isn't a recommendation. My wife is telling me that I would like the series The Beef.
3: The Beef?
2: I started watching that.
3: I am not
1: you think
3: hip
1: I'd
3: to
1: like
3: that.
1: It?
2: It's a slow, slow start.
1: Really?
2: Yeah. And I only think I watched three episodes
3: what
2: of it.
3: What is
2: and I
3: the
2: gave up.
3: Premise for The Beef?
2: It's about road rage. I think that's the one.
3: Oh, they got a beef.
2: Yes.
3: Yeah, I thought it was an Arby's biopic.
2: No, that's called The Meats.
3: Oh, okay.
2: That's different.
3: Yes. The Beef, so they got a little road rage, and then it's on and between these two guys.
2: It's a guy and a girl.
3: Oh.
2: Mm. Yeah. Mm.
1: My wife said, I will relate with their tempers.
2: That there's tempers that flare.
1: Yeah, and I would relate to their tempers.
2: Mm.
1: That sounds like it's not a compliment from my wife.
2: No, it's not.
1: Oh, thank you, honey. I love you too.
2: She's saying you're an angry man.
1: Yes. Well, here's my two streaming recommendations, and it's under the radar shows. It can't be like, hey,
3: sure,
1: stream Ozark. Every person knows
3: right,
1: Ozark's
3: correct.
1: Good. Talking under the radar series, 821-9696. Series no one's ever heard of that are good. I'll give you one right away. I started rewatching it. The Last Kingdom on Netflix. If you like Game of Thrones, if you like the show The Vikings, you're gonna like The Last Kingdom. Jerry, you might not. There is some nudity, though.
4: Well, maybe I like it.
1: Yeah, you maybe like it.
4: I've seen the trailer. I know what you're talking about. I've never watched it.
3: How old is it?
1: Oh, boy. It's six seasons and a movie, maybe a decade.
3: Okay.
1: Where they started. And then my second one, maybe this isn't so under the radar because season two starts... The Gentleman. Really good. Have you seen it?
2: No, but I wanted to.
1: It's really good. Really well done.
2: The black actor, correct? Is he the one that's in that?
1: No.
2: Okay, then I don't know what it is. Then never mind.
1: Theo Jackson's in this.
2: Okay.
1: Could be the new Bond.
3: The Gentleman.
1: The Gentleman.
3: Okay.
1: And season two comes out Thursday. And they already gave a green light to season three.
3: Okay, what streamer has it?
1: Netflix.
3: They seem to have most of
1: them. Jerry, you would like The Gentleman.
3: Okay.
1: And your wife would like The Gentleman because she would like Theo Jackson. She'd think he's handsome.
3: Maybe I will jump into season two here. Mm.
1: And the bad guy in season one is the bad guy in Breaking Bad. DiCarlo or whatever.
4: There's a bunch of bad guys.
1: Yeah. Well... He's the guy who owns the chicken shop.
4: Oh, Gus.
1: Yeah. So he's the bad guy and Gentleman. So those are mine. My two under the radar picks on streaming.
4: All right.
3: Season 5 of Lincoln Lawyer comes out, and they said this is the final season.
1: I've never heard of Lincoln Lawyer.
3: Yeah, that's the offshoot of Bosch.
1: Oh.
3: They're all based on Michael Connelly books, and Lincoln Lawyer is good.
1: Wasn't there a book, Lincoln Lawyer?
3: I think there's a movie. Michael Connelly wrote all the books, yes. And they've gotten five seasons out of it. How about Bosch had a nice run, like seven seasons?
1: It did. I like Bosch. That's under radar. That's good.
3: Bosch and the Lincoln Lawyer, Mickey Haller, are stepbrothers.
2: Okay.
3: They have the same father. In Los Angeles. Yeah, Bosch was good.
1: Yeah, it really was.
3: Do you see, you know how Bosch was shot in all those iconic Southern California, and Lincoln Lawyer is as well.
1: Mm.
3: The difficulty they have of shooting in L.A. now.
1: No.
3: Because of all the trouble on the streets.
1: Oh, yeah.
3: In the home.
1: Yeah.
3: They can't get the police to clear them out. We got to go to this iconic restaurant, but they can't, you know what I mean?
1: Yeah.
2: Oh, man.
3: And they're saying it's just getting impossible to shoot in Los Angeles anymore because of all the blight.
1: Casey chimes in with Bloodline, but wasn't that a known series? Wasn't Bloodline pretty popular?
3: Nah, you and I were hip to
1: it. I only saw season one.
3: Some great
1: season
3: television.
1: One was great. I heard season two not so good.
3: Sissy Spacek, Sam Shepard.
1: Yep.
3: The guy from Friday Night Lights, Kyle Chandler.
2: Is that his name? Like me some Kyle Chandler.
1: And his wife in it is...
3: Oh, yeah. Yeah, Bloodline is exceptional.
1: Bloodline's a great. The sister?
3: Yeah, she's Cardellini. Yeah. Linda Cardellini, yeah.
1: She's hot.
3: Season one is some great television.
1: Yeah, I don't know. I heard season two not so good, though.
3: Season good, not...
1: And season three bad.
3: Season three really bad.
1: Yeah.
3: It's one of those ones where you can see they're trying to wrap it up.
1: They rush everything.
3: They rush everything. Oh, yeah, do they? Right, right.
1: Michelle chimes in and says, guys, watch Pennyworth on HBO.
4: Hmm.
1: Pennyworth.
2: Never heard of it.
1: Is that Pennywise?
3: Is that
2: no.
1: And she's pulling a Torg?
3: No. A horror film or show?
4: An action thriller explores the origin story of Batman's loyal butler. That's kind of cool.
1: Oh.
3: Alfred
1: Pennyworth. Was Alfred a swinger?
3: Alfred gets a show.
1: He gets his own show. Cool.
3: Good for Alfred.
1: Yeah.
3: He was loyal.
1: What was he buffing back then?
3: He was loyal.
1: What was he polishing?
3: He was always rubbing on something with a rag.
1: The knob.
3: Yeah.
4: It looks like a Bond almost. Like it's set in the 60s. Of course he's British and he's dressed real nice in a sharp suit with a gun.
3: Yeah, some of the British shows are pretty good.
1: Guess what's coming out Thursday? And this is a sneaky under-the-radar show. And it's fun. I'm not going to say this is great or award-winning television because they do kind of me too it. Like, hey, let's put in, you know, Chad Powers.
2: Love Chad Powers. I am so excited that it's back for season two. I thought it was really well done.
1: It was good, too.
2: It was cute. And, yeah, Jimmy and I were all in. All in.
1: Hodge says Orphan Black.
2: I heard so much about it.
1: Did
2: never,
1: you really?
2: But never watched it.
3: Isn't that great that we have all these choices?
1: We do.
3: That there's so much out there that you just discover on your own?
2: Yeah.
3: Yeah.
1: Drew chimes in, The Rehearsal on HBO.
4: This is bizarre.
1: Is it? Rehearsal?
4: Yeah.
1: What's
4: it's
1: it about?
4: It's like really absurd humor.
1: So it's kind of like this show.
4: Yeah. I forget exactly what, but he like rehearsed. The first one is he builds an entire bar just to rehearse for so people could like practice talking to each other at
2: in a
4: social situation.
3: It's a guy that prepares people for challenges in their life.
4: Well,
3: right?
4: Coach
3: guy.
1: Yeah, for introverts.
4: Well,
1: I'm a big introvert,
4: but it's bizarre. Like it's one season of just that. And then he goes down in this weird rabbit hole where he like says, I think I should get to know this waitress better. So he like moves in with her. Like it's super, super.
1: And you've
4: absurd.
1: Seen it?
4: Yeah.
3: And nobody famous in it. I'm looking at the cast.
1: Give me a star out of five stars.
4: If you like weird, awkward humor, it's a 5 out of 5.
1: Really?
4: It's awkwardly weird.
1: Out of us three, who would like it most?
4: None of you.
1: Okay. Well, who would if it was three of us?
4: Probably you.
3: Is it English?
4: Yeah. No.
1: Oh, thank God.
4: I forget the guy's name, but he's in some funny, weird stuff, too.
3: Nathan Fielder.
4: Yeah,
1: All right, let's get it going. 821-9696. We got tons of texts. People are calling in. Under the radar streaming show. So it can't be Ozark, Stranger Things. That doesn't count. It's got to be one of those where maybe you heard of it, but I haven't watched it. Kind of one of those. We gave you some of them. I have a comedy, Jerry, right up your alley, and I can't miss comedy. And we'll tell you about it next.
0: Torg and Elliot.
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1: Taking your calls and text 821-9696 on the Under the Radar shows that are streaming, the shows that you haven't heard of. What we're not looking for, I don't know if I want to call them out by name, but people are saying Tires. Tires is not under the radar. It's the number one Netflix series
2: Huge.
1: So that's not what we're looking for. My examples were The Last Kingdom and The Gentlemen. Might have heard of them, but good series.
2: Yeah, something you stumbled onto and nobody seems to be hip to it because there's so much out there.
1: I'll give you one.
3: It's overwhelming how much there is.
2: It is. Because Terminal List, that was a hit, right?
3: Correct.
2: Yes. Yeah, big hit.
1: Big hit.
2: Yeah.
1: The Detroiters. Two seasons, they're not going to make any more ever. The Detroiters.
2: Was that Key?
1: No.
2: Mm-mm. Key wasn't a part of that?
1: Nope.
2: Okay.
4: It's Tim Robinson.
1: Tim Robinson.
4: Not Robbins.
1: Yep.
4: Robinson and his buddy.
1: He was a writer on SNL.
4: Yeah. But it's set in Detroit, and they use a lot of, like, talk about Faygo and all the different stuff in Detroit. Right, it's cool.
2: Verner.
1: And then another show he was in, The Chair Company. And that's HBO. I think they're doing season two, right?
4: Yeah.
1: I'm still on season one
3: right now. We talked about The Chair Company when it first came out. Yeah.
1: Oh, is it popular?
4: Yeah. Oh, yeah. Because it takes place in Dublin, Ohio.
3: Yes, correct.
1: Does it really?
4: Mm-hmm.
1: Really? How'd I miss that?
4: You weren't paying attention because we talked about it.
3: Because we did talk about
2: that on the air.
1: You sure I was doing the show that day?
2: Yeah. You brought it to the table.
1: Are you sure?
2: Yeah.
4: But he's an acquired taste. He's that awkward, like real awkward, uncomfortable comedian. Where it's like he's just kind of
2: Larry
4: just says
2: David
4: something.
2: And Ricky Gervais had a baby.
4: You know, this guy. Yeah, he's kind of almost more.

0: more absurd, yeah. Like so far out and like
1: Mr. Bean.
0: I don't know. You just got to watch.
1: Okay.
2: Yeah, Matt from Worthington. I don't know if this is under the radar though. Animal Kingdom. I don't know if that's.
0: A couple of people said that. I don't know.
2: Yeah. Oh, here's one from Sean though. Burn Notice. You ever see Burn Notice?
3: Did not. I know about it, but I have not.
2: All right.
3: Seen
2: it. The first season of Burn Notice is really good, and then it kind of just fades away a little bit.
1: Yeah, it's the show. It's hard to have staying power.
2: It is.
1: To maintain. Anyone, you know, they throw out one season.
2: Yeah,
1: and then
2: you do 10 episodes.
1: Yeah, right.
2: Yeah, that's easy. David from Galloway, The Order on Netflix, if you're into sci-fi and magic.
1: The Order.
3: I've heard of it. Have not watched it.
2: Sci-fi and magic?
3: That's totally up my alley.
2: Yeah, that's your alley. Magic.
3: Magic.
2: So like fantasy, like.
1: That was a movie, wasn't it, Magic?
3: Practical Magic. You're thinking of the one with Nicole Kidman and Sandra Bullock.
1: Okay, yeah, yeah.
2: Their part two's coming out like this weekend.
3: Yes, it is.
1: Yeah, sci-fi doesn't do it for me.
2: No?
1: No, no. And I read an article, HBO is dying for a hit. They're just bare. Yeah, I mean, they were the leader coming out of the gate. And they need an hour drama. Where's the next Sopranos?
3: Okay, you know what? I'm going to suggest, and it was excellent, and I don't think they're going to do season two, but on HBO, The Penguin. Colin Farrell.
1: Mm-hmm.
3: Yeah,
1: it was so good.
2: What'd you think?
1: Yeah, it was good.
3: It was
1: good?
3: Really good.
1: It was done really good.
3: Yeah.
1: Yeah, it was
2: really,
1: done,
2: really
1: it was
2: good?
1: Done well. Watchable, yeah.
3: Yeah.
2: Okay, watchable.
3: It's not R-rated. It's not
1: super dark,
3: comic.
1: Like you would R-rated. Expect. Kind of hard to see things.
2: Oh, it is hard
1: it's
2: to see
1: really,
2: things.
3: The way it's shot.
1: It's dark and rainy, you know, 24/7.
3: But it's not not comic booky, okay? Even though it's in Gotham City.
1: They
3: and
1: elevated
3: it's above
1: it above
2: that's from
1: that.
2: The last movie. They took the character above from the last that. Movie. That last Batman movie with Robert Pattinson, that's Colin Farrell was the...
3: Correct.
2: That's where they took the character.
3: And Colin Farrell, you can't even recognize him. I didn't even know until somebody said, no, that's Colin Farrell. And I went, really? No, they did a great makeup job on him.
1: I think it won awards. But HBO hasn't had a hit. And,
2: no, they haven't.
1: I mean,
2: well,
1: they're looking for that next drama.
2: That Game of Thrones one was a hit, but it was only 6 episodes.
0: Yeah, it was too short.
2: Yeah, okay, that was a big hit for them. And then Dance with the Dragons was horrible. The Larry David thing is not...
0: No,
3: the history
0: no,
3: is,
0: but it's not
1: I
0: great.
1: I think America
0: yeah,
1: has Larry David fatigue.
2: Well, also, it was a show he made because he hates Trump.
1: Oh, is it?
2: Yeah.
3: So that was his platform.
2: Yeah, that was his platform.
1: Okay.
2: Like,
1: yeah.
2: I would say every other skit, he throws in like his angst for Trump.
1: Okay, yeah.
2: And it's like, dude, just do a comedy.
1: Yeah,
2: I mean,
1: right,
2: come on. It's funny. Be funny.
1: Sure, sure.
2: And not that it wasn't, but he always threw it in like almost every skit.
1: Now, Netflix keeps coming up. My wife, I noticed on our bill, she upped us to premium Netflix.
3: So you don't get commercials.
1: She must. Is that what it is?
2: No, I think,
3: so.
2: I think you get. I have that.
3: I just have regular Netflix and I get commercials.
1: Well, I noticed an additional charge because she bumped it up. There must have been something.
2: It's $30, right?
1: Something she wanted to see. And couldn't see it because it wasn't premium, so now we have premium.
2: Or, like, I get the $30 so my kid in Miami can watch
1: yes,
2: it.
1: Right.
2: Maybe
1: right.
2: her mom is
1: maybe.
2: Scooping your Netflix.
3: Maybe.
1: Yeah.
0: Yeah,
1: and
0: you're
1: you
0: used paying to get away
2: it.
0: With it.
1: Yeah.
2: And now you have to pay for it.
1: Okay.
2: Jason in Plain City chimes in. The Deck Tourist. A British comedy. British are not
3: I'm
2: funny,
3: sorry.
2: Jason. Jason, I'm sure well, you're
1: the
2: a
1: office
2: great
1: was
2: guy.
1: Pretty good.
2: Yeah, but that was a remake, though.
1: No,
2: this
1: no,
2: is
1: no.
2: A
1: no,
3: the original.
1: The Office.
2: It was only 6 episodes.
1: Ricky Gervais?
2: Yeah, it was only 6 episodes.
1: Okay. Very funny.
2: Yeah, I don't know.
0: It was only 6 episodes?
2: Yes, go look. I believe it was only 6.
3: Torg, I wonder how many are on board with us with Silo.
2: Oh, yeah. That's
3: Silo.
2: Under the radar.
3: It's third season right now, all on board.
2: It's
3: love
2: really
3: Silo.
2: Good.
3: Yeah.
2: It's sneaky good. Because when it first came out, it was like, Silo? They're living a Silo? I'm out.
1: Yeah, because that's been out a couple years,
2: it
1: right?
2: It has been a lot of years.
1: Yeah.
2: Silo?
1: What was that stupid one you got me watching with Carol? in the end of the
3: Pluribus.
1: World. Pluribus.
2: That was awful.
1: Oh, that was a huge waste of time.
3: And we all watched
1: it. And yet I couldn't stop. That's I watched the whole damn thing. Oh, yeah.
2: I'm not going to watch season two, though.
1: No, no. They're doing another one?
3: Yes, they are.
1: Oh, God.
2: The Shards on Hulu. I had a shard earlier.

0: this morning.
1: The shards, that looks interesting.
0: Serial killers from set in L.A. in the 80s.
1: In the
0: 80s. Serial killers.
1: Yep.
2: There's just too much to watch.
3: That's what I'm saying. But what a great, luxury to have.
0: Todd says Spy is a funny British comedy. The British are not funny.
1: They got bad
0: teeth. They're just not. They're not funny. You don't look at Mr. Bean and go, wow, that guy.

0: Come.
1: Okay. Tires. They make tires. They put the rubber together. It's a how-to show. Mike Rowe is the narrator.
0: Mike Rowe.
1: We got more on the way. 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Kelsey Grammer shows up. We got a lot of chew. Let's just continue a little bit before we get Michael Evans next.
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0: name. Sandy!
1: Hi.
0: How are you?
1: I'm good. So, I just finished this yesterday, actually. It's not new. It's on HBO 2017. It's called The Deuce with James Franco and Maggie Gyllenhaal. Torg, you like it. It's about prostitutes and their pimps.
0: Prostitutes!
1: It's 1971 New York, and that's The Deuce is like this block of strip bars, prostitutes, massage parlors, and bars. And then James Franco plays these twin brothers, Frankie and Vinny, and Maggie Gyllenhaal plays a prostitute. And then they get into the next season. It's 1977, and they're starting to make pornos. And how
2: that's a good premise.
1: Parlors.
3: Yeah.
0: Sandy, you like our radio show, don't you?
1: Yeah, yes. I've been listening to you guys forever, yes.
0: Yeah.
1: Nice. It was really good. I liked it.
0: Thanks, Sandy. Awesome. Yeah. I'm going to watch that.
3: Yeah, I'm going to have to check that
0: one out. She said prostitutes, and I'm like sold.
2: Yeah.
3: And porno.
0: Yeah.
3: Prostitutes and porno. Towards in.
0: Yeah. And prostitutes. Come on, Christy. I'm not a sick
3: the
0: person.
3: The two P's.
0: Yeah. Prostitutes and penis.
2: Got a text here. Kevin Bacon, the bondsman?
0: Never heard of it.
2: I haven't either. He's a bounty hunter.
0: Here's a text. Steve, the best streaming show out there, Torg and Elliot, listen every day on my app.
2: God.
0: Oh, you're kissing ass, buddy.
2: Love a Monday.
0: Good job, Steve. Kissing
2: like
0: ass.
2: It.
0: Here's one that made news, and this one made news because I think the guy was a douchebag on set. Or, like, was kicked off the show and now he's back. Pierce Brosnan and Tom Hardy in Mobland.
2: That's supposed to be good.
3: Yeah.
2: It's supposed to be really good.
0: But I heard,
2: good.
0: Like, Tom Hardy was kicked off the show, now he's back, or, like, inappropriate behavior
3: like
0: or something.
3: Hardy. I do, too. I love Tom Hardy.
0: Because he's never fixed his teeth.
2: Now
0: that's why I like
2: that's set
0: him.
2: In, like, Ireland or something, I believe.
0: No, you're it's thinking like of Peaky Soprano. Blinders, aren't you?
2: No. It's a mob movie set in Europe.
0: Okay, because that's what Peaky Blinders is.
2: It's supposed to be the European Sopranos.
0: Okay, because that's 100% what Pinky Blinders is.
2: Okay, I don't
0: the
2: know.
0: The Sopranos.
4: But they're back in the day.
3: Now I know. I loved Mobland. You guys would absolutely dig it.
0: What year is it taking place
3: in? It's current.
0: Oh, it's current. Okay.
3: Yeah. Oh, God, it is so good. It really, really is. Because I'm a Tom Hardy.
2: Yeah, Pierce Brosnan's supposed to be great in it.
3: And they got a thick Irish accent.
2: Yes.
0: How is Renee Russo in it?
2: No, Renee Zellweger is in it with her face.
0: Gotcha.
2: That I just smelled a fart face.
0: Yeah,
2: she's always all scrunched up.
0: What was the movie where Pierce Brosnan stole paintings and Renee Russo was the insurance investigator?
2: Yeah.
4: Thomas Crown.
0: Yeah. Tell you what, her boobs and Thomas Crown should give her an Oscar. They should have an Oscar for boobs and Renee Russo should be in it. Those are great boobs.
2: Helen Brosnan was a good Bond.
3: Yeah. Yep. Helen Mirren plays his wife, and boy, she is a bitch.
0: Helen Mirren?
3: Yes.
0: I'd get on that.
3: Yeah, Helen Mirren. She's great in it.
0: The Day Drinkers?
3: I'm sorry, what?
2: Don't know that one?
0: Yeah, I have not.
3: A Story About My Life?
0: Yeah. That'd be 24/7 drinkers. Here's our gal Nikki, lead singer of Radio City, chimes in. Now, is this under the radar? Because I loved both seasons, and season two is even better than season one, Castle Rock.
4: Yeah.
3: Oh, yeah.
0: Is Nikki, that under
3: totally,
0: the radar?
3: I think it is, unless you're, it's Stephen King.
0: Okay, is it Lizzie Kaplan? Is that her name?
2: Mm-hmm. Which book is it based on? Was there a book, Castle Rock?
4: It's a combination of a lot of them.
0: Yeah,
4: that's what's cool about it.
2: Okay.
3: Yes, it kind of
4: puts based on
3: short
4: Stephen
3: stories,
4: King's
3: novels,
4: world.
3: And then he kind of puts it all together.
0: I would say season two with Lizzie Kaplan, tell me a better job from an actress.
3: Based on Misery.
0: Misery.
3: Yeah, and it's her backstory.
0: It's her backstory. It's fantastic. Jerry, she does the character, and you would say, oh my God, how does someone act that good? Amazing.
4: It's funny.
2: Yeah.
4: It's good. Not funny.
3: Not funny, but it's excellent.
0: She's scary.
4: The impression is good.
0: Yeah, Dirty Bird.
3: Dirty Bird, thank you. Dirty Bird.
0: Yeah, she's a lot of Dirty Bird. Someone says Lucifer, but I don't think that's under the radar because that was a series.
3: I didn't see that one.
0: The Pit?
4: That's popular.
3: It's popular right now. Yeah. It's really popular.
2: Okay.
4: It's like ER on steroids.
2: Yeah.
3: I told you, I've been watching Dark.

0: Dark Matter, love it. And then the new one with Tom Holland, I'm watching The Crowded Room, based very loosely based on the case of Billy Milligan here in Columbus, the dude that was acquitted, had multiple personalities.
1: Sure. Crowded Room was the Browns quarterbacks. Okay. The Crowded Room. Yes. Let's go through these. Tim has...
2: Touché.
1: Tim in Plain City has the Queen's Gambit, but during
2: that was
1: COVID, it was huge.
2: It was huge. That was really...
1: But he also has the Tourist. So we'll give you the Tourist, but not Queen's Gambit.
2: Here's a question for you. So you find a show under the radar streamer, right?
1: Yeah.
2: Do you binge or do you piece it out?
0: Well, some of the shows
1: piece it out already for you.
0: Yeah. Like some of the newer ones, you've got to wait a week.
2: Yeah, because that's sitting down for 4, 5, 6 hours to finish a show. That's ridiculous.
0: No, it's not.
2: You don't enjoy hour 5 like you did hour 1.
0: No, it depends on the show.
1: Yeah, I think it depends on the show. Netflix Bloodlines was out in the 2015 time.
0: Oh.
1: Thriller about serial killers, how they started interviewing them in prison to catch other
0: serial killers.
1: Oh, but this one doesn't count, Ryan. Ryan's got Ray Donovan. I think that was a big one,
2: yeah,
1: right? On Showtime?
2: That was a hit.
1: Yeah, that was a really good one.
2: Right.
1: I thought it was really good.
2: And not a single, we're talking streamers, but... Where's network TV anymore?
1: They don't have any.
0: I'm sorry, they're inconsequential now. They really are.
2: Yeah, might as well just do game shows and
3: that's all
1: reality
3: they do.
1: Shows. And yeah,
3: news.
0: Yeah, local stuff. That's it. Because I haven't watched a network show in decades.
3: Except for sports. Yeah.
0: Yeah.
1: Hodge has Eastbound and Down. I don't think that does not qualify. The Diplomat.
2: Not hip.
0: Not hip to that one.
1: Hell on Wheels, Rick. I've seen the first season. It was good. Then after that, it was kind of bad. That's pretty popular.
2: What streamer was that on?
1: That was on like A&E, and now they stream it on like Netflix or something.
2: Okay.
1: So it started on A&E, one of those TNT A&E type shows.
0: Gotcha.
1: And then they brought it over. How about Jerry? Someone goes, Jerry, how was Stick with Owen Wilson?
2: Stick was very good. Watchable. Highly watchable. Goes quick, half hour episodes.
0: Okay.
2: Now, you could binge it today, but when we were watching it, it was one a week.
0: Gotcha.
1: Tina says The Affair. 10. That was Showtime, wasn't it? The Affair? Has that guy from Wire. The Wire is the lead character.
0: Is Showtime even still around? I know it's still around, but that's not a top streaming service anymore or a paid service.
1: No, Showtime's a pay service.
0: Because I don't see anything
1: you can get
0: on...
1: I know, but you can get it with your...
0: Like Prime?
1: DirecTV.
0: Or Prime?
1: It's an add-on, like HBO would
0: be. Okay, gotcha.
1: Like Stars.
3: Okay. Yeah, just get the app or through Prime.
1: John says a new one that's really good under the radar, Stuart Fails to Save the Universe.
3: I watched the first episode of that. That's a really quirky, like, what do you call it? A Comic-Con Fest type of a show.
1: Someone, Jamie Lee Curtis, Nicole Kidman, Scarpetta.
2: Oh, my wife was into that. Yeah, that's based on books too. It's a female
1: on Amazon Prime.
2: Coroner, medical examiner.
3: Mm-hmm.
1: Okay, Doug says the series Milk.
2: Did I watch that?
1: Boy, was that on the Harvey Milk thing?
0: Was that Harvey Milk?
2: Sounds familiar.
0: Because I did watch that. And I think that, it wasn't a series. That was a movie.
1: Yes. With Sean Penn.
0: Yeah, with Sean Penn. Correct. Yeah.
1: Is there a series about it, though?
2: He won the Academy Award for that.
1: Yes.
0: Hmm.
1: Killing Eve has been brought up several times.
0: I never watched, but I heard it was excellent.
1: Well, a lot going on in entertainment. Let's go to Michael Evans.
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5: Hey, good morning, everybody. And we start off Monday with a pop quiz question. Name the name of the really great guy, really big star, who when young appeared on the dating game not once, but twice. He played basketball at USC. He was almost the original Indiana Jones. And boy, he loves horses and owns a bunch of horses. Name the name of our pop quiz question. Who is this guy? Answer at the end of the report. Box office news, Well, no surprise. Spider-Man, number one again, and has been out over a month. But hold on, coming in number two at the box office, and I'm not Looney Tunes. It was Looney Tunes. Coyote versus Acme. Yep. A huge surprise that just barely beat out the other juggernaut, Odyssey, which came in third and has also been out a long time. Got some blowback from some Ridley Scott fans by email for me dissing Ridley Scott's new movie, The Dog Stars, which opened this past weekend. The Dog Stars ended up in the Dog House, 3,285 screens, and it took the muzzle. Only 8 million barks, $8 million, a huge, huge flop. Big weekend in sports. This year's Little League World Champions, Curaçao beat Nevada. United States lost. The winner of the Players' Champion Fed Cup, number one, Scottie Scheffler. I had some money on him. And the NFL preseason games are over. The first real NFL game will be a week from Wednesday and will match up the horrible New England Patriots against the defending Super Bowl champion Seattle Seahawks. And the pop quiz question, here you go. Name the name. This guy, big star, great guy, appeared twice on the dating game, played basketball at USC, almost Indiana Jones, and loves horses. Who is it? Well, in 1983, he was also giving his son, who, by the way, did not have a learner's permit, a driving lesson. And on the third story parking lot where he was giving this driving lesson, our star, our pop quiz guy, accidentally put the car in reverse. It went through and over a railing and plunged three stories down, landing on a trailer below. Luckily, nobody was hurt. That bad driver and our pop quiz guy is none other than Tom Selleck. Tom Selleck. Hey, have a great day. Let's do it again tomorrow. Mike Evans, see ya.
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0: 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Got some sprinkles this morning and then turning mostly sunny and a high 91, partly cloudy tonight, low 73, and sunshine for Tuesday. Yeah, the heat is returning, a high tomorrow of 94. It is 74 right now.
1: We won't be in no fire, not today.
0: And gonna be sweaty and moist. Columbus Mayor Andy Ginther has announced major changes to those flock cameras. The change comes amid growing concerns over privacy and data sharing. So Ginther said these stricter protocols will tighten control of who can access the video and also puts limits on how that information can be used. The city is only going to save data for 7 days, not 30, and also will require a Columbus Division of Police supervisor to access the data. And anyone outside the division will need

0: permission to access that information. If you bought a classic Ohio Lotto ticket in Columbus back in July, check those numbers. A $1 classic Lotto ticket worth $8.4 million was purchased on a Wednesday, July 29th, at the Giant Eagle Market District, Kingsdale Center.
1: Is that
0: Center.
1: Four digits, the classic?
0: Five, I
2: got one
0: five,
2: digit for
1: five?
2: You.
1: Yeah. Okay, yeah. Do they still have the daily three digit?
0: Yeah,
1: they must.
0: Yeah, they do. Yeah. They do. By the way, this $8.4 million winner has yet to be claimed. And in order to claim the prize, you need the original ticket, and the winner can select either 30 annual payments or the cash option. If the prize is more than 5,000, tickets have to be presented to an Ohio Lottery office for validation.
2: Who keeps their lottery tickets if you have a lottery ticket from July? Hey, honey, go in the lottery ticket drawer.
0: Well, if you
2: that
0: bought
2: thing's
0: one.
2: In a landfill.
1: A lot of people put them in safety deposit box. They know it's a winner, and they don't want any press on it, or they want to keep it quiet, so you wait until the last week to turn it in.
3: That's
0: and that
3: risky.
0: Way you can you can get a lawyer, so you can claim it in trust, meaning
1: yeah,
0: that
1: but
0: you
1: I don't know
0: to...
1: for a million would you do that? I mean, for 10 million,
0: this
1: 50
0: is 8.4 million.
1: 8.4, yeah,
0: yeah. Just kind of wait and hold on to it. And Columbus is hosting a World Series sporting event this week, the Gay Softball World Series. Over 200. This is a big deal, guys. 260 teams competing in the annual LGBTQ plus athletic competition. Columbus hosting the event for the fourth time. $8.7 million in direct visitor spending will be poured into our economy. Local businesses like Slammers, which is on East Front Street.
2: Slammers.
0: Are gearing up for the event. They're adding additional staff. They're hosting special events. They're doing a charity bingo. The tournament will run until this Saturday, September 5th. Thousands of games and various activities across
1: the manager,
0: city.
1: The manager's like, Sunshine, when you're out in center field, you got to pay attention because you got to get that ball back into flame. It's second. You get the ball, you make that catch. Sunshine, flame.
0: Sunshine
1: I don't
0: flame.
1: Know.
0: Thank you, Jer. And that's what's going
1: don't
0: on.
1: Don't just stop doing that with the bat. Stop it.
4: Guys.
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0: There you go.
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1: Here's what's going on in the Morning Buzz. NBC Baseball over the weekend. They're now the national network for it. Joey Votto played 17 seasons in Major League Baseball. He's up in the broadcast booth, and he never ate this famous baseball food.
2: Have you had a nacho yet?
3: In my life?
2: Yeah.
3: No, never. Not once.
2: How about tonight?
3: I told you zero.
2: I heard they were delivered to you. 2-2.
3: They did. I trashed you.
2: What?
3: Yeah. Yeah.
2: They brought you nachos, and you have never had one, and you want to continue not having nachos.
3: I take pride in my abstinence.
4: Joey Votto. Now, who was that asking the question?
1: Slappy McGillicuddy.
4: NBC coverage, you see any of it? Is it good?
1: I've seen post-game with like Rizzo doing the interview down there.
4: Yeah, right.
1: Yeah, I don't know. I watch my team and that's it.
4: Right? Yeah, sure, sure. And your team had a great weekend.
1: Now they lost 2 out of 3.
4: PCA, though.
1: Oh, yeah, yeah.
4: Yeah. All right, clip number 2. Week 0, they were calling it for college football. Week 0, South Dakota State in Stetson. Of course, Mike Levin's had his money on Stetson. They lost 70-7.
5: Oh, man.
4: And the highlight of the entire game was South Dakota punter Max Pelham. Listen to this.
6: Max Pelham, the All-American grad student. Let's fly. Boy, he got this one and then
7: goodness.
6: Some. Oh, and this one will bounce and roll out of bounds near the 15. Well, Pelham had a 68-yard punt at Murray State last October, and he just outdid himself. That's a 70-yarder.
5: Dang.
4: South wow. State. They played Murray State, Stetson. It's not even Murray State. It's just some guy named Murray.
5: Murray.
4: That's not fair, South Dakota State. No.
1: How about this one? People in any country will steal anything.
8: Also tonight, you got to watch this wild video. It's Hollywood-style high-speed robbery, but in Egypt. You see this gang in a speeding pickup truck climb onto the hood, and they're robbing the truck, but you won't believe what they're stealing. It's frozen chicken. You see them tossing the frozen chicken into the truck bed, the wings, the drummies, everything. Egyptian officials say the incident turned violent, though, ending in a shootout with those three suspects.
5: Over chicken!
9: It's chicken. It's fried chicken.
4: Maybe in, Egypt?
1: Chicken.
4: Yeah, maybe in Egypt, that's the thing.
1: I mean, listen, you eat chicken, you choke it, and you steal it, I guess.
4: Poor. You have my script this morning. Clip number 4. Scottie Scheffler wins the FedEx championship yesterday. And, he was kind of partying afterwards.
10: I had a beer for the first time in a long time. It just sounded good, right? We got off the course. Beer. I went in there. You know, these guys are trying to get me to do media and all this stuff. And I was like, well, how much time do I really have? They're like, well, you got a couple minutes. And I was like, all right, let me just go inside so I can get some air conditioning. And then there was an open bar right there. And I was like, all right, I'm grabbing a beer. it tasted great. Yeah, it's fun. I don't really drink very often. My wife and my manager were like, wow, I haven't seen you have a beer in a long time. And it's like, yeah, well, season's over now. I'm going to have a beer. Well-earned beer.
5: Got to have a beer.
1: A beer.
4: How wifely is that? He had one beer and he had one beer, drinks. Mom.
1: She sit to pee.
4: And she said, what do you mean?
1: One beer.
4: He's just a non-drinker.
1: Yeah, I know.
4: That's all.
1: Well, he drinks, obviously, but one beer.
5: He just had one.
1: Yeah, but don't you celebrate, though?
5: Okay, he did with one beer.
1: I know, but when you're done, go back and have 2 beers.
4: Yeah.
1: 3 beers.
4: Right? You would think. You would hope.
1: That's why I was just asking if he sits to pee.
11: That's why he's a bazillionaire and we're...
4: That's why, yeah.
1: And we're just Torgan Elliott.
11: Yeah.
5: He practices restraint.
1: Yeah. Christy, you should be his anti-life coach.
5: Yeah, kidding.
1: Christy could be a corruption
5: Come
1: coach.
5: Come on. Let me show you how it's done, honey.
4: What was your drink of choice this weekend, Kemper?
5: Bush Latte.
11: Yeah,
5: Bush Light. Because those go down easy.
1: Christy should be hired. Like, if you know someone who's been sober, like, multiple years, many years, Christy would be hired to, like, destroy your life. If you have an enemy that's sober, hire Christy.
11: To break her?
1: To break them.
4: Yeah, right.
1: Yeah.
5: I don't want to be that person, no.
4: But you can...
1: That's a good Paul Rudd, Steve Carell movie.
4: It is. Right. You can pound the light beers all day.
5: Not all day, but no, it's just...
11: Yeah,
5: you can.
11: Yeah, you can.
1: Just say yes.
5: Oh, yeah, I can.
4: Okay. Like the boys.
11: Everyone can, yeah.
4: Yeah.
1: Yeah. Bush.
5: Bush.
1: Bush Light.
5: Bush Latte.
1: I wonder if this is Bush is going to be on the cover of Tom Cruise's race car, because Bush is a big NASCAR, right?
4: Yes.
1: Tom Cruise coming back with Anne Hathaway for Days of Thunder 2.
7: Now what?
12: Now what? Let's make the movie, now what? I'm going to have this baby, and then we're going to make this
7: movie. That's a good idea. Okay. You have the baby, then we'll go make the movie. Coming out summer of 2028. Don't be late.
12: Are you sure you want to go with that?
5: 2028?
1: Don't be late.
4: Days of Thunder 2,
11: so, Top Gun was a huge hit, so Maverick. He's going back. Yeah.
4: I can't wait for Born on the 5th of July.
1: Oh, yeah. That's the morning buzz.
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1: This handbag that you've seen,
2: it looks very fresh to me.
3: And we'll ship it directly to your home.
4: I have to try it out how it will work.
5: All right, we have Mr. Consumer.
6: Yeah.
5: My hands are full. I have two new products for you today. Now, one I mentioned about a year ago. Some of you may recall, but these videos, I don't know if you see them, Tor, because everybody's algorithm, favors what they are interested in.
6: You got the penis pump over there. I've seen that one.
5: The penis pump, yeah, that's next week. I just brought it in for you to try.
6: Oh, thanks, man. I have mine on.
5: Yeah.
6: Extra small.
5: the first one is a Instagram hit. The company put out their own video, right?
6: Okay, all right.
5: And now there's 50, 100 of them out there.
6: Okay.
5: Because Christy, Greg, whoever, you use it. While you're using it, you do your video. You put the link in your video. They pay for every sale off that particular video. So I see it ad nauseum. I ordered it. Well, here's the product first.
7: So apparently after using this stuff, you don't have to go to the car wash anymore. This is Maxa One. It's like a waterless car wash. You just spray it on, then you just wipe it away. It's going to clean it, give it that slick shine that actually repels dirt and debris while also protecting it. Look how shiny that is now.
8: Shiny.
5: Now that is, Johnny Befoot Slick down in North Carolina or whatever. You can tell
6: I take a guess of how much I'd pay for that?
5: Yes, if you would like to guess. That is their standard original spray wax.
6: And this is on social media, correct?
5: This is Max L1.
6: I don't even need to touch it. I'm going to say $9.99
8: for
6: $2.
5: No, that's $60.
8: What?
6: What?
5: Yes, that is to 60, and the one with Triphene with the spray waxes now, apparently ceramic out, Triphene in.
9: Uh-huh. I can hear the audience now.
8: $60.
6: No
5: and
6: way.
5: It's interesting on the videos that you see there's only so much. You can't get creative per se. How dirty your car is, like. You could take this out in the parking lot, Torg, and do the hood of your car.
6: Okay.
5: In, 40 seconds.
6: Okay.
5: You don't have to wash it.
6: Yeah.
5: This is all you need.
6: Yeah.
8: Just have a rag and then wipe it down.
5: I have a microfiber.
8: Right, microfiber rag.
5: Right, and that's the selling point, the charm.
6: Yeah, I'm going to pass.
5: I ordered two bottles.
6: Uh-huh. For $120?
5: No, for $80.
10: Two for eight.
5: I did the $40, the original product, but you would get a dozen or more out of this.
6: Okay.
5: So you're getting, you use such a small amount.
6: And it works?
5: Oh, it glosses it like anything sitting on a showroom floor.
6: Really?
5: Wow. Yeah. Yeah.
6: Still wouldn't pay $60.
8: I know.
5: Right. So Max L1 and the Triphene spray wax that is the rave.
6: Okay.
8: At least so Jerry did not Instagram. Get, he did not get taken by an Instagram.
6: No, he did.
8: Product.
6: He bought it.
5: No, I did. I bought
6: he
5: it.
6: He bought
8: well,
6: it.
8: I know, but you
10: I
8: said
10: know,
8: it works.
10: It works. If it works, it
5: oh,
10: works.
5: Oh, no, it works.
8: Yeah.
6: Just
8: that's
6: what
8: saying.
6: You're going to pay for it is the thing.
5: Now,
6: yeah.
5: I don't buy through Instagram. I go to the product website and buy there.
6: There you go.
5: Product number two here, Greg, if you could. This guy does these videos, and it's him. He's the founder of the company. It's a new Made with Love.
6: Oh no!
5: Small batch hot sauce.
6: I got something made with love too. Okay.
5: And the peppers in the stainless pot and the mixture of what he does, they are great videos. He's on to something here.
11: Hey there, my name is Homero, and I started a gourmet hot sauce manufacturing business about 4 years ago that I am proud to say is now my full-time focus. But my personal favorite
6: from his
11: is
6: other
11: definitely
6: job.
11: Brimstone Rim Job. A roasted red pepper and tahini sauce. Charred peppers give a wonderful smoky edge, and the tahini makes for a unique flavor and texture. This is what I reach for most often when I cook to throw into marinades, make pizza or pasta sauce, or make the best pimento cheese you ever had.
8: pimento cheese.
5: Yeah, the hot sauce on pizza thing is definitely going around, but one of them is it's like a miso maple apricot. And I have the rim shot.
6: The what shot?
8: So, and look, he gave us a rod.
0: He definitely, let's listen to this. I mean, definitely misspoke during the video. Hold on.
11: But my personal favorite is definitely brimstone rim job.
0: I didn't edit that.
5: Because it's brimstone rim shot.
6: Yes.
0: Like, his marketing team didn't pick that up.
11: My personal favorite is definitely brimstone rim job.
6: That's in an open.
5: He did it on purpose to see if he could get it by.
6: No, he didn't do it on purpose.
5: But it's the fresh peppers in the ingredients are just great. I want you guys to take
6: it. And then I'll tell you what I'd pay for it.
5: It's not a... It's not the Inferno one or anything like that, but it's got a kick.
8: It's got a kick to it.
0: Use some paper towels. I love a good home batch.
5: But the flavor is incredible.
0: Torg, don't double dip.
8: Don't double dip.
6: Not yet. The reverse end.
8: Okay, so the other end. Okay.
5: Jeez, it's got really great flavor.
8: See, I broke mine, so that way I wouldn't. All right, let's see.
5: Sometimes, Torg, I'll sprinkle a little bit of that on cottage cheese.
0: Ooh. You're a cottage cheese fan.
5: I am a fan.
6: All right, $7.99.
8: I'll say $12.99.
5: Hang on, let me...
8: Good.
5: I paid for the brimstone rim job, $14.99.
6: Wow.
5: Right. How many ounces is in that, Kemper?
8: That is 9 ounces.
5: 9 ounces for $15. Yeah.
0: You got to get the pack.
5: They want to sell you the bundle for $39.99.
0: Right.
5: You get three.
0: That's right here.
5: Or for $100, you get 6 flavors.
8: But that is really good.
5: I just thought the quality of that.
0: I like this consistency.
8: I do too.
0: It's like,
5: and if you ever get a hot sauce, it's too hot. Just take a spoonful of it, add it to your favorite salsa. Mix it in, and boom.
8: There's a lot of heat on the back end now.
5: The game. Is that too hot, Torg? Because it kind of lingers afterwards.
6: Yeah, it does. It lingers afterwards.
8: Oh, no.
5: Yeah, they have one called the Black Curtain. I don't know if I want to try that.
6: Well, speaking of...
5: Brimstone Inferno.
8: Oh, no.
5: a curry mustard.
6: Yeah, I'm out.
8: Okay.
5: Totex Tears.
0: It's good.

0: My problem was I had too big of an area. So after about 3 minutes,
1: I was... You need the roller, the gas powered. Right. You actually need an aerator.
0: Sure. So if you had a spot, you know, a four by four, a little square inch where you were...
1: It's the aerator that's spring loaded. There's six or eight points, and you step on them and it...
0: Yeah. Even more, I'd say 12 to 24 points. You know,
1: it's
0: really nice, well made, got a good handle.
1: And this is the time of year to start growing grass.
2: Hand me one of those, Christy, please.
3: Yeah.
2: And some napkins.
0: Well, there's a review. If you like hot sauce, like really, really hot, then
2: I don't want to taste the hot sauce, though, 5 minutes after I eat it.
1: That's the burn.
0: Torg's got to blow his nose.
1: That'll open you up, man.
2: Yeah, I like hot stuff, but not like 30 minutes afterwards.
1: So for you, it might be you dilute your other salsas with just a little bit.
2: Yeah.
4: I feel like I'm in Lamaze class.
1: Use it as a concentrate as opposed to the little bottles of hot sauce and stuff. Because this comes in a jar.
2: One thing I learned, Jerry likes expensive things.
4: And very hot things.
1: Well, Mr. Consumer, you got to pay. Everything's expensive anymore.
5: 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My personal favorite is definitely Brimstone Rim Job.
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1: I'm at Brookside Country Club in Columbus, Ohio, Ferrari Club of America, Ohio chapter. Yeah, I was just on my way to Lowe's Saturday morning, and look at this. Ooh, Magnum PI must be here. Yeah, just a gorgeous day, and man, where do these people get this money? Holy cow. And I guess it's an annual, and they've held it here the last 5-7 years, but man, that is some high cotton right there, is it not?
2: High cotton.
1: A Ferrari club meeting at a private country club. Suck it, Haiti.
2: Suck it, Haiti.
3: Haiti? Oh, that's funny.
4: Yeah, and the irony is Friday night I was picking up a pizza and I was talking to a guy who had unexpectedly been let go, and I was hearing him the economy and his how tough it's going to be on him and his family moving forward, and I'm sitting there listening to that, and then here the next morning I'm heading up to Lowe's. I'm on a private country club looking at a field full of unbelievable exotic Ferraris. So, I mean, it's crazy. Who are, I mean, a Ferrari. I mean, there was $500,000 vehicle.
3: Yeah.
4: Vehicles.
3: And you can check out all those videos on the QFM social media page where you can look at all those good cars. That's amazing. That's some high.
4: It's out there.
3: Yeah.
4: There's some wealth out there. There's no question about that.
3: How long did you stay?
4: Long enough to do the
2: video.
4: Yeah, 20 yeah. minutes, 20, 30 minutes. Yeah, yeah, I talked to a guy for a few, but.
3: That's awesome. That's some high-end stuff there, man.
4: Yeah, and it was interesting because they had them from the, 1960s, 70s, all the way up to, the brand new.
3: Wow.
4: 2026, 2027 Ferrari models. And it, wow.
3: The wives are a different level, aren't they?
2: Yes,
4: it was the
3: like the golfers' wives,
4: the
2: all blinged out,
4: the wine and cheese Rolex crowd.
3: Yes,
4: but wow! And here I just had a t-shirt and shorts on. You know, I was heading
2: Jerry
4: down
2: looks
4: the
2: homeless.
4: Street. I kind of did. That's why I didn't stay.
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0: From your Sears Heating and Cooling Weather Center, they're not plumbers, they're not electricians. 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Chance of some sprinkles this morning and then turning mostly sunny, a high 91. Partly cloudy tonight, 73 the low, and lots of sunshine for Tuesday. Going to be hot and a high 94. It is 74 right now.
1: I'd like some sprinkles.
0: You text some sprinkles?
1: You like some sprinkles?
2: Sprinkles are sprinkles. Good.
1: Oh, who wants sprinkles?
0: Oh, kids are, they'll just be kids, won't they? Well, Grove City Police say about 15 to 20 Cleveland Glenville High School football players stole about $4,500 worth of merch from the Dick's Sporting Goods store on Stringtown Road while they were in town for a game against Olentangy Liberty over the weekend. Now, the theft actually happened on Thursday. And police said they did speak with the team's coaches. They were staying at a nearby hotel with the team. The coaches cooperated, and also some of the merchandise was returned.
1: Some
0: to

0: Dicks.
1: Isn't that Ted Ginn Sr.?
2: Yeah, it's his team.
1: His team?
3: Okay, yeah.
1: I would have. You guys aren't playing tonight.
2: Yeah, but they're... I don't like to use the word thugs, but I think that's what they are up there.
0: Okay.
1: But who cares? You can't play. You stole. Your teammates decided to steal. You guys are not playing.
0: And there are 15 to 20 of them.
3: Where where does it currently stand? Are Dicks, are they pressing charges?
0: Don't know anything about that. The coaches have cooperated. The merchandise was returned. I don't know.
3: The number I saw, 4,500 taken and about 2,500 returned.
0: Okay.
3: So there's still $2,000. That's theft.
0: That is.
2: Yep.
0: Anything over what, $500?
3: And they do it in numbers, so there's safety in numbers. When 20, yeah. Mm-hmm.
2: But when you all go to the same school.
1: Yeah.
2: So they're supposed to come back down. I think they play Watterson in a couple weekends.
0: Oh, really?
2: So it will be interesting.
3: Yeah.
0: Well, they're the Division IV high school champs from last year, and then they were in town playing Olentangy Liberty, and they beat Olentangy Liberty, and that was on Saturday.
1: Because they had ineligible players. That's why they won. All those players are ineligible.
2: Yeah, no, for sure.
1: Maybe because their proximity to Michigan, they're used to cheating.
3: They're used to rubbed off a little, that Cleveland-Detroit thing.
0: Ohio State. The Ohio State University has been ranked as the second most beautiful college campus in the country by Sixt. It is a international provider of mobility services. So the ranking considered factors like historic architecture and green spaces and places where pedestrians can walk.
1: And safe spaces.
0: And campus popularity. Ohio State's 27 named quads and green spaces all contributed to the high ranking, despite not having any buildings listed on the National Register of Historic Places.
3: Oh, you beautiful campus.
0: It is. Harvard on the hockey.
3: Miami's beautiful.
0: Miami is as well.
3: There's some great ones.
0: Yeah. And the 53rd annual Columbus Greek Fest is taking place this weekend. It's grown a lot over the years. They expect about 40,000 visitors, if not more. And the highlights...
1: Euros galore!
0: Euro. Yeah. I love a good Euro.
1: Euros galore.
0: I love a good Euro. Festival highlights traditional Greek dances, a variety of food options, and unique vendors are all selling imported Greek items. It's going to be held at the Greek Orthodox Cathedral in the Short North area. A lot of parking nearby. Tickets and passes you can buy at the gate. A full schedule of events is on the festival's website, so make your plans. And that's what's going on in and around Central Ohio.
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4: Hold tight, Tori Ganelli. 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
1: Great show today. Thanks for hanging out with us.
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3: The week kicked off properly as we work up to a long weekend.
2: Yes, that's right. Holiday weekend.
3: Holiday weekend. So we'll be, our hair will be on fire with the return of football.
4: No, we will be on fire, not the day.
3: It'll be a good week.
2: Yes. Yeah. Yes, yes, yes.
1: We got big announcements on that we've been talking about this morning. So back on campus, broadcasting Saturday before games. Looking forward to seeing you out there. Talk about it all this weekend. I know my buddy Zach Bourne's going to be out there for week one.
3: Zach Ariya, and we'll have him 7:40 Friday morning as well. He is back. So good on the air.
1: Tomorrow, Tech Tuesday. Good stuff, man. Tuesday.
2: More sex robots?
1: I promise. No more sex robots. But we are going to have see the trailer of Blowy, so.
2: that was
1: and you know what?
2: This morning.
1: I didn't know Blowy. Until someone alerted me it was a gay movie.
2: Okay.
1: Someone alerted me through the text line, and my response was, okay, hey, want Greg's number?
5: Hit me up. I'll be at the softball tournament all weekend.
2: Yes. Yeah.
3: Somebody listening had watched it.
1: Had watched Blowy.
3: Yes, Blowy.
1: Blowy. the sex doll horror movie.
3: That'll get you. Call an intern Blowy. Hang a nickname on that on an intern.
2: Yeah. That's an HR nightmare.
3: See who's sitting in HR. Yeah.
1: So busy show for you tomorrow. Christy, what do you have coming up this afternoon?
2: Well, the original lyrics to this song were pretty gruesome, so the band's producer urged them to change it, and it has a whole new meaning. It's one of your classic nooners coming up in the middays.
0: Tord and Elliot.
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0: Joe Walsh, Classic Rock, QFM 96. It's Christy. Happy Monday. And this coming Thursday, the QFM 96 Bike Night Tour from Buckeye City Motorsports. We're moving on. We finished up Ramsey's Pizza and Pub in Marysville last Thursday. And this Thursday, Tavern 62 in Orient. 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

0: FM 96, and I'm thinking that will definitely be a song in the A to Z this coming weekend. Yes, the Labor Day weekend, and QFM 96 tears the doors off the library and cranks it all from A to Z. Kicks off Friday, right after the Torg and Elliott show, and it rolls through Monday night. So buckle up, it gonna be loud. 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Heating up today, we got some sunshine and a high 91, partly cloudy tonight, low 73, and mostly sunny for your Tuesday. Going to have a high of 94.
1: 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And D is for don't you dare change the station.
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0: Classic Rock QFM 96, leaning into a Labor Day weekend. The Zucchini Fest and Obetz is going to be taking place. And of course, QFM 96 is A to Z, all your classic rock favorites. We're doing in alphabetical order. Coming up next hour, so the band was considered exotic because they were from a different country, but played blistering American rock and roll. It's one of your classic nooners coming up next hour.
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0: You hear that? 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Let your taste decide.
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0: 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That would be Big Rick. And you know why he's going to be so nice this week? 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I'm so jealous. 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Partly sunny today and a high 91. Some clouds tonight, low 73, but mostly sunny and hot. Going to have a high on Tuesday of 94.
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1: And I'm Wilson from that other window place.
0: Wilson, what are we wearing?
1: Lie detectors. Anytime a lie is detected, we get a little shock.
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1: Nothing? 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

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This is where the legends come out to play. Still cranking it up

0: Bob Seger is going to mark the 20th anniversary of his 16th album. It was back in 06 called Face the Promise, releasing an expanded edition on September the 18th. Now, available for the first time on streaming services, it will feature some bonus tracks as well. And Bob says, you know what? He liked the theme of this album.
1: I said, this is a great theme for an album. I like the idea of what's new in America. The promised land to a lot of people around the world is America, the United States. And what's new and what can I talk about? And that sort of kind of became the loose theme of the album.
0: And Face the Promise was released September 12th, like I said, in 06. And this expanded edition will be released on September

0: I'm Leslie from Pella Columbus.
1: And I'm Wilson from that other window place.
0: Wilson, we put new windows in a Dublin home last week. You wouldn't believe how much new light was let in. Changed the entire mood of the home.
1: You don't need fancy windows to change the mood of a room, Leslie. Know what else will do that? Wilson's Wicks, my new candle line. Here, smell this one.
0: Oh, that's bad.
1: I call it warm tuna salad. It's not for everyone.
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This song was composed by Rudolf Schenker and Klaus Meine. And Schenker once said, in the beginning of our career, we had a problem in Germany because nobody expects a German band to play rock music. With rock music, there's more bands from England or America, which are more exotic than the Scorpions, who are from Germany. But when we went to America in 79, we became the exotic ones. They would say, hey, what kind of crazy guys are these? We were already exotic with a different view, and we also play our rock music with a little bit of an ethnic touch. You'll notice that Americans come from the blues side, whereas we come from the classical side, which is different. Well, the song was released as the third single from the album with the B-side Bad Boys Running Wild. It didn't chart, perhaps overshadowed by the hit Rock You Like a Hurricane. Happy 78th birthday today to Rudolf Schenker. From 1984's Love at First Sting, it's the Scorpions with Big City Nights. 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

0: Come all decked out in your scarlet and gray this coming Saturday on air from 9 a.m. until 12 p.m. for the Q Zone Game Day broadcast with our own Big Rick. 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

Written by James Hetfield, Lars Ulrich, and Kirk Hammett, this song is about nightmares and things that go bump in the night. Now, Hetfield's original lyric was about sudden infant death syndrome, or crib death. The line, off to Never Neverland, was, disrupt the perfect family, and the Sandman kills the baby. Pretty gruesome stuff, so their producer, Bob Rock, convinced him to change it to make it more accessible and meaningful. The band had a policy of not commenting on each other's individual contributions, but Rock was an outsider and felt free to speak up. To his surprise, Hetfield took it well and altered the lyric accordingly. It was on this day in 1991 that Metallica started a four-week run at number one on the U.S. album chart with Metallica. It went on to sell over 10 million copies in the U.S. alone. It's Enter Sandman, your second classic nooner, QFM 96.

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0: QFM 96 Classic Rock, and we had a great time in Marysville for the QFM 96 Bike Night Tour, stop number 2 for the end of July and all of August. But now the tour is moving on from Buckeye City Motorsports. We'll see you this coming Thursday, the 3rd. Tavern 62 in Orient. 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So get on down there. The weather's going to be great. 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

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QFM 96 from your Sears Heating and Cooling Weather Center. 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Partly sunny today, hot and a high 91. Some clouds tonight, low 73, but lots of sunshine for your Tuesday and warming up to a high of 94. Big Rick is in next. 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How would you like to see Triumph, the rock and roll machine, reloaded 2026 tour leg 2, celebrating its 50th anniversary? 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

0: You hear that? 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

dedicated to all the hardworking, backbreaking, sleep-deprived, caffeine-fueled badasses that keep this area moving forward and making Columbus, Ohio, the heartbeat of it all. 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

0: Classic Rock, QFM 96, second shift with Big Rick. Good afternoon. Good beginning of the week that will ultimately culminate in Ohio State football on Saturday. Congratulations to Will Howard, formerly of Ohio State. He is one of four quarterbacks on the Steelers. Everybody cut down to the 53-man roster. For some reason, they have four. Teams like the Buffalo Bills have two. I don't know what the rhyme or reason is for carrying four or only two. We learned about that. Myles Garrett will be joined by all-world player Aaron Donald coming out of retirement to go make sure that the Rams go undefeated this season and win the Super Bowl. So why even bother watching football? So much going on. Oh, yeah, one other thing I forgot. Rush has announced four more dates. And guess what, Ohio? We're getting one in Cincinnati. So, of course, the Cleveland dates are coming up in mid-September, and Cincinnati will be happening October 23rd. Maybe more information about that coming throughout the course of the afternoon. We'll have many surprises. I got tickets to Triumph. I know, it's like a shotgun blast, but I love it. You got the Foo Fighters and Metallica coming up on Classic Rock, QFM 96.
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Classic Rock QFM 96 Second Shift with Big Rick, Metallica, The Unforgiven. I enjoy Metallica a lot. I've seen them probably a dozen times in my life. And over the weekend, I went to see another band that a group that I've seen now four times. I saw Bruno Mars on Saturday night in Pittsburgh, and it's fantastic. So I shared a video about that on our social media pages about how good the show is. I mean, the guy is literally, you can point to different eras of music and point to, in my generation, Michael Jackson and Madonna being the biggest stars, arguably, and certainly Michael Jackson, like him or not, stories, whatever, I know part of that. He was a pure performer of the greatest variety, captured millions and millions of people. Bruno Mars is the same way. So I share this on the social media page, and some guy's like, get off of Q. You don't belong on Q if you think he's the best. Actually, you know, it's interesting because I enjoy music of all different varieties, especially the stuff we play here on Q, like 38 Special and Eddie Money.

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0: have just been handed an urgent news bulletin about today's show. I mentioned it at the top of the show. I did not know if I'd be allowed to overly state it until now. This afternoon on Second Shift, I will be giving somebody a pair of tickets to go see Rush. Literally just got this. Okay, that's annoying me. I'm sure it's annoying you too. Yeah, so we've got tickets to go see Rush. It's October 23rd at Heritage Bank Center, just hot off the press. And so I will give those tickets away at some point today. And of course, I also have Triumph tickets to give away. It's a huge day here on Second Shift. However, I will give Triumph tickets away the rest of the week, and Torgan Elliott are also going to have four pair of Rush tickets to give this week. Call your friends, tell everybody you know. If you don't turn on QFM 96, you're not going to get free Rush tickets or free tickets to Triumph. That's all I got to say about that. Tickets do go on sale for Rush, by the way, this Friday morning at 10 a.m. More information to come, but hell yeah. This afternoon, somebody's going to see Rush for free. I got Ozzy and GNR coming up next.
1: 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And D is for don't you dare change the station.
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1: And I'm Wilson from that other window place.
0: 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You wouldn't believe how much new light was let in. 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
1: You don't need fancy windows to change the mood of a room, Leslie. 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Wilson's Wicks, my new candle line. Here, smell this one.
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2: 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Pepsi Zero Sugar. 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

0: 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Oh yeah, so good. Pepsi Zero Sugar. Let your taste decide.
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0: Classic Rock QFM 96 Skid Row 18 in Life. And before that, we heard from AC/DC, and I want to invite you guys to follow us on whatever social media platforms you're enjoying these days. I know sometimes it can be tough, but I'm going to go on an epic adventure that involves AC/DC, and I want you guys to come with me. I have an opportunity to do something next week that honestly, I just turned 49. My back had hurt. I have been going to QC Kinetics. It's working, and I feel like I'm ready to go out there and try to conquer the world again at least one more time before I hit the age of 50. So I am going to Monday of Labor Day go see Shinedown in St. Louis. On Tuesday, I will be in a suite for the Foo Fighters AC/DC One Night Only extravaganza. The next night is Rob Zombie, Marilyn Manson, and the night after that is Billy Idol. And I want to take you guys behind the scenes of all of those shows, how they work, and get all the artists on that I can. So that'll be going through social media. I'll be doing drop-ins on the show, too, with Johnny Hollywood here in the studio. It's going to be a lot of fun, and I'm not doing it because I need to tell you all about how cool it is. I want to take you with me. I realize I'm lucky enough to get that opportunity, and there's nobody I'd rather share it with than the folks that listen to QFM 96 for years and have been supporting me. So we're going to do it together. Candlebox and Zeppelin coming up. Also, Rush tickets this hour.
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2: Vic, as we get things underway, westbound 270 near Sawmill, there is debris on the roadway. That'll slow you down just a bit. And some big slowdowns. Had a couple of phone calls about this. Big slowdowns in South Bloomfield in Pickaway County, especially southbound 23, both north and southbound. ODOT doing some construction work there on 23 in the South Bloomfield area around 752. So you're going to see some slowdowns. I'm Jim Thomas with QFM 96 Traffic.
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Classic Rock QFM 96 Second Shift with Big Rick. And yeah, the rumors are true as I'm getting text in here into the studio. Yes, Rush is going to play in Cincinnati October 23rd. Also, yes, Second Shift has a pair to give to you today, this hour, in fact. And then Torgan Elliott will have pairs of tickets all this week. Win them before you can buy them. Very excited that Rush has extended that tour. Got Boston on the way right now. It's Queen.

Classic Rock QFM 96 Second Shift with Big Rick. Man, what an afternoon to get a message that says, hey, how about a pair of win 'em before you can buy 'em rush tickets in Cincinnati? How about that? So since I'm not allowed to keep them, I'm going to give them to you. Good news is if you don't win today, Torg and Elliot are going to have four more pair of win 'em before you can buy 'em tickets to go see Rush. That's going to be all this week. The show is October 23rd at Heritage Bank Center. So keep that all in mind. You remember how excited people were that Rush is coming back. This is, I'd have to say, it's bigger than the McRib returning. We never thought we'd see Rush again. And now I'm about to give one of you tickets. And actually, I feel real good about that. 614-821-9696. 614-821-9696. Since this tour is called the 50-something tour, how about number 57? Texter 57, 614-821-9696. You just go ahead and use your little fingers and text me the word Rush. I know, hard to believe. Rush. 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
1: Big slowdowns in Pickaway County and South Bloomfield, 23 in both directions of State Route 752. ODOT doing some road work. Northbound 71 after State Route 61, the right two lanes are blocked. This is in Morrow County. Say if you're headed towards Mansfield or Cleveland, that one is about a 20 to 25 minute delay. Polaris Parkway and South Old State Road, Sullivan and South Hague, also accident scenes. 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Partly cloudy, 73 tonight. Sunshine, hot and humid tomorrow. 95 for the high, heat index of 103. I'm Jim Thomas with QFM 96 Traffic and Weather.
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Classic Rock QFM at 96 at second shift with Big Rick. And boy, are you excited. If your name is Sarah Snyder and Lancaster, you won the tickets to go see Rush. Win them before you can buy them. Just announced the

0: morning. The tickets do go on sale this Friday at 10 a.m. That's September 4th. Torg and Elliot are going to have tickets the rest of this week. This whole thing came together literally this morning. So how they're going to give them away, I do not know. But what I do know is these tickets are at a premium. They will sell out in the first day. So make sure you are listening to Torg and Elliot. I will pass the tickets to them and they will give you your shot. If you didn't win this round, don't worry. Lots of stuff to be given away this week. I got Triumph tickets today and all the rest of this week. So it's a fun week. Back to school, back to concerts, back to real life, back to whatever. But I'm here for it. I got Soul Asylum and Tom Petty coming up next.
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2: Morrow County accident scene is northbound 71 after State Route 61. The right two lanes are blocked, 20-minute delay. And then in Delaware County, 42 near Route 23 with an accident, 1 to 2 minute delay there. ODOT still doing road work, some big slowdowns in Pickaway County. This is South Bloomfield, 23 in both directions near State Route 752 with that road work and a lot of slowdowns. This report brought to you by Apex Pros, the pros who knows, reminding you to schedule a $29 pro tune-up as the summer heat continues to take on the town. 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

0: examining the fastest things on the planet, like the cheetah. It can reach a land speed of over... 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People love the thrill of the... Okay, next up is the Falcon. Oh, all right. Oh, great Caesar's ghost, what was that? Why, I think we've found the fastest. Let's watch in slow motion.
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The announcement today with Rush, I've already given away a pair of tickets to that show. Torganelli, it'll have those tickets for you the rest of the week. And I have these ones, and I actually think it's just as cool. 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It's the second leg, and they're celebrating their 50th anniversary with special guest April Wine. 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I need you to text me, 614-821-9696. 614-821-9696. It's Monday. We're all just kind of getting into the groove of it, so we'll make it nice and easy. Number 50, since they're celebrating their 50th anniversary tour, and just text Lay It on the Line. That's it. Or line is fine. I don't want you texting and driving. I will give the 50th person to text me line. You get the tickets. The rest of you get ZZ Top and now Sticks.

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1: Rumors spreading around in that Texas town about the shack outside the game. You know what I'm talking about. Just let me know if you wanna go to that whole mile on the range. They got a lot of nice girls.

0: Classic Rock QFM 96 Second Shift with Big Rick and Darren Sidris in South Bloomfield. South Bloomfield! He's having a good day. He picked up those tickets to go see Triumph. I'll have them all week. We might do something a little more creative than just giving you a song lyric or a song title this week. I don't know. I'm feeling weird. Actually, normally on a Monday, like, you're not really feeling it, but I've gotten a lot of great emails and text messages today about, like, obviously the Rush tickets is cool, and I got a lot of things going on behind the scenes and in my own life and, like, getting a lot of stuff done today. I feel pretty good about it. So we'll have more fun as the week goes along. Don't forget, aside from Triumph tickets this week, big news, Rush with Torgan Elliott. How they do it, I don't know, but they will do it, and it will work out wonderfully for at least four more people. Me probably have to go buy my tickets on Friday morning when they go on sale, 10 a.m. Ticketmaster.com. 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
2: Big Rick, West Alderbelt, northbound 270 at West Broad Street with an accident scene. And in the downtown, the eastbound split, the left lane is blocked about halfway through eastbound 70 near South High Street. That's a 2 to 3 minute delay. And then in Morrow County, we've got northbound 71 after State Route 61. The right lane is still blocked, 10 to 12 minute delay. And in South Bloomfield, that's Pickaway County, 23 in both directions, slow traffic, ODOT doing road work at State Route 752. From the QFM 96 Sears Heating and Cooling Weather Center. 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Partly cloudy and 73. Sunshine tomorrow, 95. Heat index is going to be near 103. I'm Jim Thomas, QFM 96 Traffic and Weather.
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Second Shift with Big Rick, Classic Rock, QFM 96. What I find to be nothing but a good time is hockey season. Yes, I'm extremely excited about football, but deep down in my soul, I am a hockey guy. So we're going to talk a little bit of puck coming up after Twisted Sister. I got the Stones on the way right now. It's Radiohead.

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0: Classic Rock UFM 96 at Second Shift with Big Rick. And at my core, I am a big fan of hockey. It is my favorite sport. It's coming back. I know they're pouring the ice tomorrow, I believe, down at Nationwide. And the season ticket holders can go and paint the ice. And that's all good stuff. But at the end of the day, where none of us are happy about the product that's been on the ice going into season 26. It's not moved the needle nearly enough. What is the splash? I mean, Sergei Fedorov coming here at one point was the splash. We need a splash. We need fans to believe in what the team is doing, and we need the guys on the team to believe in what the team is doing. I have a solution. Go get Connor Hellebuck. He is Werenski's gold medal goalie teammate, which would put him here long-term, hopefully keep Werenski long-term, and show the fans that they really want to make this happen. Does that make Jet Greaves the odd man out? Honestly, it might, but the goalie market is, he has signed at a very reasonable price. I think you could move him, or I think you could keep him and move on from Elvis. I don't know exactly what you do, but I think that the Blue Jackets need a splash, and I think that's the splash that they really could use. Van Halen and AC/DC are next on Classic Rock UFM 96.
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2: Rick, there is still slow traffic in the South Bloomfield in Pickaway County, 23 in both directions. ODOT doing road work there and near Route 752. Over to Union County, accident scene is going to be westbound 33 after Route 42, 10 to 12 minute delay. North Outer Belt, westbound 270 after 315. The right shoulder is blocked, about an 8 to 9 minute delay there. And then we've got that accident scene on 71 northbound after Route 61. The right lane is blocked in Morrow County. That's about a 5 to 6 minute delay. 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

Van Halen, Classic Rock, QFM, 96 Second Shift with Big Rick. And next week, this show is on the road. I am going to post up in the city of St. Louis, and a week from tomorrow, I will be at the Foo Fighters AC/DC. I want you guys to join me. Make sure you're following on all our social media platforms. Going to have some behind-the-scenes stuff. I want you to be there with me. Here is the aforementioned AC/DC and Thunderstruck.

0: Classic Rock QFM 96, Def Leppard, and Love Bites. Coming up this Labor Day weekend, QFM 96. It's going to tear the doors off the entire library, crank it up from A to Z. It's going to start Friday after Torg and Elliott and roll through Monday night. It's going to be loud. It's going to be fun. Here's songs you haven't heard in quite a long time. 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But let's have some fun and hear some of our all-time favorites here on QFM. Tom Petty and Guns N' Roses, I'm sure they'll make the list quite a few times. And they're next on Classic Rock, QFM 96.
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2: Two north outer belt accident scenes. The first one is westbound 270 between Cleveland Avenue and 71. Left two lanes are blocked. 20-minute delay from before Westerville on over to 71. Westbound 270 after 315. That's on the right shoulder and about 5 to 6 minute delay. Westbound 33 in Union County after Route 42 is a 10-minute delay with that accident. From the QFM 96 Sears Heating and Cooling Weather Center. 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Partly cloudy this evening. Overnight low 73. Sunshine tomorrow 95. Heat index tomorrow near 103. I'm Jim Thomas with QFM 96 Traffic and Weather.
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That's Tom Petty, Classic Rock QFM 96. I got Aerosmith lined up for you, Bryan Adams too. But right now, it's going to feel it very soon, that cold November rain. It's Guns N' Roses.

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We had November rain a little bit ago. Now we can remember the summer of 69. Summer, it's still warm out there. It's still the last day of August. But, man, I am already anticipating that hooded sweatshirt, shorts weather that I crave so much that lasts up until February. I really do. Tonight is a fun one. I'm going to tell you all about it, how you can get involved after Days of the New. Right now, it's Aerosmith.

0: If blood, sweat, and beers sums up your day, you're in the right place.
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0: 96 Second Shift with Big Rick. And as soon as this show ends, I scoot over to the Columbus Square Bowling Palace. And tonight, we crown the champions of our Summer League. And then next Tuesday, we start our Fall League. We'd love to have you join. We still have some spots left, but it is so fun. And you don't have to bring three people necessarily. If you want to join a team, we'll make friends. We'll hang out. Hell, Johnny and I will bowl with you. We can make that all happen. We'd love to see you come out and support the, I believe it's the first time we've ever had a bowling fall league, and then we roll into winter. But we make friends, we hang out, we play music, we laugh, and Johnny and I give away prizes and play stupid games. So if you need a little bit of that in your life, plus fall's coming up, you know, the weather will be a little bit different. You can't do as many outdoor activities. We'd love to see you inside on a Tuesday night, hanging with us at the Columbus Square Bowling Palace. You can also follow along the league if you want to see the kind of fun we have over at our Facebook page. Just look up QFM 96 Bowling League and you'll find us. 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
2: North Outer Belt, 45-minute delay as we wrap things up. You're on the North Outer Belt westbound. There's an accident scene now blocking the left three lanes. Westbound 270 between Cleveland Avenue and 71, going from Westerville over towards Worthington. About a 45-minute delay. Things are slow from before 161 on over to I-71. From the QFM 96 Sears Heating and Cooling Weather Center. 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Overnight low 73, partly cloudy skies. Beautiful sunshine tomorrow, but a hot one. 95 degrees. Going to feel like 103. I'm Jim Thomas, QFM 96, Traffic and Weather.
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0: Skid Row, Classic Rock UFM 96, second shift with Big Rick. The shift is almost over, but not quite yet. Before that, we heard from Rush, and it is true. More chances to see Rush. They added 4 dates, including Cincinnati and Pittsburgh. So there is opportunities to go see Rush. These Cleveland shows have been sold out for quite a while. More chances. And that's all I'm going to say about that right now. That's it. But more Rush, I'll take it. I'm happy. I hope it continues forever. I got Tom Petty and Ozzy lined up for you next on Classic Rock QFM 96.
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Punching out for the evening. Your night supervisor, Dave Mann, is in until midnight. He's got plenty of rock for you, and he'll also make sure you're not going completely off the rails. 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

0: 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That's coming up at Kemba Live. That one happens on Saturday, November 21st.
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Classic Rock QFM 96. Although no tour for the Stones this year, guitarist Ronnie Wood, he's out doing some shows in London and Europe and even in South America, but nothing in the States. Ronnie, what gives, man?

0: Classic Rock QFM 96 with Def Leppard. All right, college ball fires up this weekend. Saturday, 9 to noon, the Q Zone broadcast happens. Big Rick will be there. Torg will be there. I'm going to drop by for a bit myself. 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